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4: The Angelus. In the name of the Father, and of the Son, and of the Holy Spirit.
5: Amen.
4: The angel of the Lord declared unto Mary.
5: And she conceived of the Holy Spirit.
4: Hail Mary, full of grace, the Lord is with thee. Blessed art thou amongst women, and blessed is the fruit of thy womb, Jesus.
5: Holy Mary, Mother of God, pray for us sinners, now and at the hour of our death. Amen.
4: Behold the handmaid of the Lord.
5: Be it unto me according to thy word.
4: Hail Mary, full of grace, the Lord is with thee. Blessed art thou amongst women, and blessed is the fruit of thy womb, Jesus.
5: Holy Mary, Mother of God, pray for us sinners, now and at the hour of our death. Amen.
4: And the Word was made flesh.
5: And dwells amongst us.
4: Hail Mary, full of grace, the Lord is with thee. Blessed art thou amongst women, and blessed is the fruit of thy womb, Jesus.
5: Holy Mary, Mother of God, pray for us sinners, now and at the hour of our death. Amen.
4: Pray for us, O Holy Mother of God,
5: that we may be made worthy of the promises of Christ.
4: Let us pray.
5: Pour forth, we beseech thee, O Lord, thy grace into our hearts, that we, to whom the incarnation of Christ thy Son was made known by the message of an angel, may be brought by his passion and cross to the glory of his resurrection, through the same Christ our Lord. Amen.
4: May the divine assistance remain always with us.
5: And may the souls of all the faithful departed, through the mercy of God, rest in peace. Amen.
4: This prayer is brought to you courtesy of Ajayi Oriafo Memorial Hospital, Center of Orthopedic Excellence.
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0: Football 2007 to 2008. Comrade Adams Oshomole, 2008 to 2016, known for massive roads, education, and health reform. Mr. Godwin Obaseki, 2016 to 2024, drove digital governance, education reform through Edo Best, and industrialization. Senator Monday Okpebolu, 2024 to date, current administration that has brought so much development in the state, with particular reference to infrastructural development and checking the menace of courtesan. Each administration, military or civilian, has contributed to the architecture of the Edo we know today. For a state in the heart of the South-South, Edo has largely maintained relative peace compared to many of its neighbors. Community policing initiatives, collaboration with traditional rulers, and investment in security infrastructure under successive governments have helped curb courtesan and kidnapping in urban centers like Benin City, Auchi, and Uromi. The state government's partnership with federal security agencies and local vigilante groups has also helped secure highways and farmlands, giving citizens and investors more confidence to do business. Edo is a viable state with abundant natural wealth, mineral sources. The state sits on deposits of limestone, marble, clay, silica sand, granite, and crude oil. The cement plants in Okpela and Okpepe have made Edo a hub for building materials in Nigeria. In agriculture, Edo remains one of Nigeria's leading producers of rubber, oil palm, cassava, yam, and plantain. The government's push for agri-industrial clusters and the Benin River Port project signal a future where agriculture drives exports and jobs. Benin City, as a commercial center, continues to attract trade in timber, auto spare parts, and fashion, linking the South-South to the rest of the country. Education and human capital. Edo's investment in knowledge is undeniable. The state is home to several tertiary institutions that serve Nigeria and beyond. These institutions have produced leaders in law, medicine, engineering, and the arts. The Edo Best program also repositioned basic education, making Edo a model for public school reform. At 35, Edo State stands at the crossroads of tradition and modernity. The challenge now is to translate abundant resources into jobs, to deepen security so farmers can farm without fear, and to sustain peace as the bedrock of development. Edo has the land, the people, and the institutions. What it needs is continuity in policy, transparency in governance, and unity among its diverse ethnic groups, Bini, Issa, Afemai, and others. Edo at 35 is not just a celebration. It is a call to build a state where mineral wealth fuels factories, where farms feeds the nation, where schools produce innovators, and where peace makes prosperity possible. Edo is viable. Edo is rising. Edo's best years can still be ahead.
1: And that news editorial on Edo State at 35 was written by First of Salenghe and produced by Godwin Enobakale. And to end the news, here's a look at some of our top stories. We saw the federal government to rehabilitate police training institutions across the country. Governor Okpebolu has reaffirmed commitment to development as Edo State marks 35th anniversary. World Health Organization has declared Uganda Ebola free. And that ends the news at dawn, as edited by Elvis Ege. Once again, my name is Osatuanao Sunde. Thank you for listening. A very good morning to you.

0: Celebration of Life. The family of Itota from Uronigbe in Oriama local government area of Edo State announced the celebration of life of their beloved son, father, brother, grandfather, uncle, and father-in-law, Papayos Osatuanre Itota, JP, at the age of 90. He is survived by children, grandchildren, brothers, sisters, obstacles. Friday, 28th day of August 2026, body departs Faith Mediplex, Airport Road, Benin City, to his home at number 41, Mabel Erewa Avenue, off ETT, GRA, Benin City, for a brief stopover. At 1 p.m., body leaves his house to the Kingdom Hall of Jehovah's Witnesses at number 6, Uyi Avenue, off Etete Road, GRA, Benin City, for funeral talk, followed by interment at his residence. There will be meet and greet on Saturday, the 29th day of August 2026, at number 41, Mebe Erewa Avenue, off Etete, GRA, Benin City. This is signed by Osani Itota and Jovita Itota. Cause I'd love, love, love to
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happy birthday, Abba. Happy 94th birthday to Pa Aigbobo Jackson. 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This invitation is from Ambassador Sylvester Aigbobo, Party is Supreme, Deputy State Chairman and Coordinator, Renewed Hope Ambassadors, APC Edo State. On behalf of the Aigbobo family, come, let's celebrate a living legend. Happy birthday, Abba. 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

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The Grow Message Foundation Nigeria invites the general public to a public reading based on the Grow Message as follows. Topic: Why does God allow innocent people to suffer? Venue: Ahizra Event Center, 83 Airport Road, opposite Glass House, Benin City. Date: Sunday, August 30th, 2026. 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

Institute of Safety Professionals of Nigeria, ISPON, Edo State Branch, cordially invites you to a stakeholders workshop with the theme, Strategic Stakeholders Collaboration for Effective Safety Compliance and Enforcement. This important gathering brings together key stakeholders to foster collaboration, strengthen safety compliance, and promote effective enforcement across Edo State. The lead speaker is His Excellency, Right Honorable Dennis Idahosa, Deputy Governor of Edo State, who will speak on the state government as a key stakeholder for effective safety compliance and enforcement. The event holds on Monday, 31st August 2026. Time, 11 a.m. prompt. Venue, Police Officers Mess, Main Hall, Edo State Command. Come, be part of this important conversation. This is signed by Mr. Taufik Aziz, MISPN, Edo State Coordinator, ISPON. Engineer Fasusi Olayinka, FISPN, Chairman, Local Organizing Committee. For the National President, Engineer Timothy C. Iwuagu, FISPN, Institute of Safety Professionals of Nigeria, ISPON Edo State, promoting safety, strengthening compliance, protecting lives.

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0: 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The best way to start your morning. Good morning, welcome to the show. It is another beautiful day. It's just a minute past the hour of 7 a.m. and I am feeling excited. I got asked this morning, how do I get here? I get on my broom and fly. And I get to the office. All right. I'm not the only one in the studio. But before we get to this amazing person, my name is Osatame Osunde. You can call me AJ. It's just two letters. And yeah, if you're wondering what the two letters mean, it means Albert Joshua. Those are my two middle names. All right. And we have here the very amazing Marianne. How are you doing, Marianne? She's a new addition to the team, guys. Be nice. How are you doing?
3: Welcome. Good morning, Benin City. Good morning, AJ. Good morning, Nigeria. Welcome to Morning Drive.
0: Yes. Welcome. Welcome. All right. So we have a couple of things that are trending. And like we always do here, we go through the things that are trending. And, you know, we bring that to you. And then on the other half of, on the other half of 8 o'clock, we're going to be jumping to the newspaper review and the newspaper headlines. But this is something I was watching. And, you know, this is something that's happening in America. A lot of people might be shocked. Some people who keep up with current affairs would know this. But it seems like the American education system might be going through a problem, especially with the certain racial sector. It seems like they are not just able to perform in school. But before we go on, the HOD is here. Kristen Abs, good morning. Welcome to the show.
4: Yeah, good morning, Benin City. Good morning, Nigeria. Good morning, the world. And to my elders, Lavinzi and Lamogun.
0: Yes. So, Chris, you're...
4: Take me up.
0: Well, you're, there's something I want to even... I need you to hear, really. And this is what I'm going to get to right now. His name is Darius Williams. He's a teacher for Houston Independent School District, Wheatley High School. And he just broke down crying. He just broke down crying, saying that his students are not intelligent. And we're going to listen to it right here. And I'm going to let you know what you think. Because a lot of people are of the opinion that once I go to America, or I go to, you know, or as I leave, they leave the country, America should have a better education system than us here in Nigeria. But let's listen to him and then we'll come back.
5: Teachers, we simply cannot read, and seniors who cannot write. I literally broke down in the middle of class because I'm teaching seniors. These kids are leaving high school and going to college, hopefully, after they finish. We had two paragraphs to read, one sentence complete to write. I gave them the sentence stems. I basically completed the sentence for them in the model. These are 17 and 18-year-old kids. And they couldn't fill in four words. Four words. I gave them the scenario. We annotated together.
0: All right, I'm pretty sure you hear the gist of it. And this is the teacher just breaking down. And one thing that I would love, one thing you had definitely love to see is a teacher who's passionate about his job, first of all. And this man has said that these 17 and 18-year-old kids are just not able to to read or write, you know. So he breaks down crying because these are people who will be going to college or is supposed to they are meant to have a future, at least by 18.
4: Yeah.
0: According to America, they usually kick their kids out at that age, 18, I believe.
4: This goes to show the moral decadence, like we talk about in Nigeria. It's not just in Nigeria alone, it has spread all over the world. No wonder, I think there was a time they sued the social media for a very high amount of money because
0: because these kids are now
4: addicted to social media. Most of them don't even do the practical reading again. I can see where a teacher is crying that students can't even read this time. So it's not just from Africa here that we are crying that the moral decadence in our youths are getting on the high side.
0: Yeah.
4: Like what we say, in 5-10 years from now, what kind of professors we'll be having, what kind of doctors we'll be having, where everything is now made on the phone. Some students can't even write a simple essay again. Some can't even write a sentence with their name again. So it has gone around the world. And sometimes I had a discussion with somebody, the prof of mine from Uniben, Professor Orobosa, back some few days ago.
0: Okay.
4: And he said, sometimes we feel that education has brought so much problem to the world, and I asked why, but why we still pay high for schooling. He said, well, those days education was really the aim thing. You must go to school, and after school you get a job and you take care of your family. But these days it's something else, you understand. So this social media, people that studied had actually brought this social media to us, and now it has we have not seen the negative side of social media, where even some people, I tell you now, they can't even write a full sentence again. This shorthand that we used to write in text messages on phone has mastered a whole lot of people. Like, we want to write before, but you know, to spell the before as it were, but now they write B and four, you know. So it has kept to our societies, has crept so bad that the Americans are now crying out now that this thing is killing our youths. And not just crying now, how do we solve this problem? Do we take out social media? Or what other alternative do we need?
0: Yeah, because that's the big question. Yeah. Like, how do we stop the
4: thank you, how do we stop
0: young kids?
4: Because it's here to stay now. What do we do? It's a big problem in our hands. Just as it has its advantages, so it has its disadvantages, you understand. Most this social media thing has caused a whole lot of problem with families, relationships, education as it were, and whatnot. So we have just been scared. And more and more technology and science are still evolving, are still coming out. So the future, I fear, for our kids.
3: Let me say this. What is there is that this social media of a thing, you know, you see a child of 2 years, even a 6 months old child, you carry his or her mother's phone, start pressing. You start asking yourself, how do this child know this? It's just that most of our parents are the ones doing it. You see, you start buying tab for your little kids. You don't even monitor what they watch. You don't even care if they read again. You just believe that, oh, with this phone they are educated. No, because if you noticed it, those are literatures we read when we were in school. You would see that it was even from 10 years some of them started writing, some of them even below six, you see they're writing, because of there was no phone that they use in writing, and there were no phone that distracted them from reading or doing their work. Some children just have this kind of gift of, I want to start writing at this tender age. You see, they don't start writing stories, even when the stories are not right. Because of that, at the end of the day, you see them becoming a writer.
0: Well, you know, the thing about this, so, I mean, according to your point, social media or the access to these phones are the ones that may be reducing these.
4: Yeah, it is. It is. Like, there's no gainsaying that fact.
0: I feel that it's also the role models that they see. Now, there's a lot of people also in America among the kids who go on Twitch. They start streaming. They start, you know, becoming YouTubers, and they become successful without necessarily having an education.
4: It's hard work.
0: You know, yeah. I mean, it's hard work still, but...
4: No, it's not hard work. Is it hard? Is it hard work?
0: Okay,
4: Justin Bieber came actually from the internet.
0: Yes, they discovered him. He was on YouTube from there.
4: Okay. Can you imagine the years and time Michael Jackson put into his craft to become world class till he died?
0: Well, Michael is a whole different breed. Michael was beaten countlessly as a child.
4: Not beaten, but he was being put practically.
0: He was. Into Michael learning. Said that he saw his father and he would throw up. So that's abuse. I don't think.
4: No, that's not abuse. That's what we're getting it wrong. That's what we get it wrong.
0: I don't know about Michael Jackson, but I just feel that the kids now don't have good role models. That's what I was trying to say. They see people make it quick and they think that they don't care or for an education.
4: Yeah.
0: It's almost what's happening here in Nigeria where everybody is placing too much priority on money. And to the point where there was this Olodo uprising versus it's looking like the Olodo uprising won. Honestly, the Olodo uprising won that battle because just looking like it's education doesn't really pay that much anymore, and that's why when you see initiatives like Edo State giving 1 million naira to that student that did excellently and those types of gestures, I love it because I feel that in some way by doing that maybe school will become cool again.
4: That's my take. That's why I say I don't this Big Brother thing or this kind of Olodo stuff. I don't like it at all.
0: Yeah.
4: And those scientists, those that are working hard with their brains, recommend them.
0: Yeah.
4: Boost them so that it can encourage more youths to actually take part in it. Gone are those days. We used to have the Literary and Debate Society, mm-hmm. where you see students coming together, know how to do this debate. I don't think debate is in school again. For and against, they all tell you, give a topic, go and argue it out. You see, intellectuals.
0: My panel of judges.
4: Yeah, thank you, co-debaters, members of the floor. My name is this. I'm here to oppose or propose a motion.
0: Do you think if brands can get behind debate, I'm talking about the big brands out there. Not bear companies, but the food companies, the breakfast food companies, I don't want to say their names. If they can get behind these competitions and debates and just make something televisible, make it cool, put a price money, I'm sure you'll get investors somehow. Make it cool again. So I want to see more of debates. I would love to see more of youth debates.
4: We have the Science Society back then. Mm-hmm. We have the Science Society, we have the Pimpers Friends, we have the Young Farmers Club back there. I remember a lot of them.
0: Yeah, and clearly you can see that our children are bright because they've gone to the Olympiad and see how well he performed.
4: All these were kind of social extra activities that keeps the children outside academy. Some people represent their schools and others. Yeah, so and these things
0: take around the world.
4: Yeah,
0: you know,
4: are they there? So you see, it is dying. When you go to hospital sometimes, you see some doctors chewing gum, they'll be asking you, what's the problem? And they'll be chewing gum, crossing their legs. You understand? So, yes, I've seen some like that. They'll be chewing gum, seriously.
0: All right. Let's move on to another sector. This one is, I don't know if it's shocking, but I'm talking about the Gusau and the other members that they resigned all at once, right? But to get into the story, the Nigeria Football President Ibrahim Gusau has resigned from office, announcing his decision during a press conference yesterday. According to the Super Eagles news account, Gusau was joined by board members of the executive committee in registration. And of course, the crisis follows the recent failure to qualify for the competitions. We saw the World Cup and whatnot. But there's that one aside, and I'm wondering, isn't there a probe going on? And his resignation, what does that now mean for the NFF? Did someone step up or?
4: Yeah, his resignation at least will give way for other good things to come. Maybe there will be a probe or kind of shake up in the NFF. And let's see how actually round pegs can be put in round holes. Because actually that's where all the corruption starts from. Mm.

0: witnessed abuse that also hit in the family. So we need a lot of concentration to the family, friends, stakeholders, and all of them. And I just want to tell you, I decided to resign my position of personal manager. And then I advised my board members, I informed them, and I advised them, anybody that would follow me to also resign. But as I'm talking to you, I can tell you who and who have been looking at the board members resign, because they are not submitting board, they are not communicating to me, they have no communication, they are not sharing anything to me. So that for me, I want to make it clear, and my best of God, I hope we continue to give our contribution, because our experience and the connections and relationship we have within the African people will never allow it to get to go again. We'll do our best to ensure that things are that whenever we need to give our contribution, we'll come here and do that.
1: All right, and that was the voice of the NFF, retired NFF president.
2: So you hear what he said?
1: That was, I mean, him. He also mentioned that he didn't know, but I'm going to tell you who else resigned. We have the General Secretary, Dr. Mohamed Sanusi. He stepped down from his administrative role. The majority of NFF's 13-member Executive Committee Board resigned alongside, of course, Gazelle, explicitly explaining that we had him, that he said that he advised those who followed him to also, step down.
2: Yeah, to have a clean slate.
1: Yeah, and the big question now is, who takes over?
2: No, they have a board. Yeah. They have their system of electing who governs them, mm-hmm, for a particular period of time. So I believe the pressure actually came in, maybe from wherever it came in from, for him to actually, because a typical Nigerian will not actually abdicate his post when things like this are down. Mm-hmm. But maybe pressure came in from left, right, and center. And that's why they say, okay, let's train the toll. Let's do other elections. Let's see how we can actually put some the right pegs and the right hole. Well, and at this time, I want the likes of Okocha, Kanu, Anko, those experienced, Afinidi George, those experienced bowlers that actually saw, they were in and out of it, so they know how the games are. Those coach Monday, what's his name again? I get his name. Those guys are actually made Spigos great when it was before. Those guys should be fished out now and ask them, what are the modalities? What does it take for us now to have a beautiful team and see how we can wield more trophies to the country? Mm-hmm. Selfless service, as it were.
1: Still to add on, National Sports Commission, NSC, endorsed Dr. Emmanuel Ikpeme, that's the former Deputy General Secretary, to act as Interim General Secretary.
2: Okay.
1: He's working alongside Dr. Ademola Olajire, who is acting as the Interim Deputy. Yeah. And we knew that we heard from the President, if just very recently, he has ordered a comprehensive reform of Nigeria's football framework.
2: Yeah, sure.
1: So again, we're seeing a right focus turn there. Yeah. But on the other side of that happening, also our Super Eagles jersey, right? We are no longer using Nike, right? And we've signed a landmark $8.5 million annual sponsorship with Adidas, including $4.5 million in cash. And this just happened.
2: Okay, it just happened.
1: This just happened. So okay. I'm wondering, is this what Gusau was maybe working on, or is this just something that happened with this new administration?
2: Signing to come in, it didn't just start once. Mm-hmm. There must have been letters, visits, paying off from courtesy visits and the rest. So I believe maybe Gusau was working on this.
1: Further reading, yes, Gusau did announce it. He announced the deal as his resignation. So again, just to further press in, the Nigeria Football Federation signed a landmark $8.5 million annual sponsorship with Adidas, including $4.5 million in cash, $4 million in kits for men and women's youth teams, plus 20% of sales from expanded Adidas stores in Nigeria. Former NFF President Ibrahim Gusau announced the deal at his resignation press conference in Abuja, calling it the biggest kit sponsorship on the continent and far better than Nike's previous $500,000 cash and $1 million kits, which lost value over time. Fans shared excitement of the upgrade. And again, so this is what they're talking about. I feel it's a good idea.
2: Yeah, very good idea. He tried this. But would the money go down well?

0: Well, now there's a lot of eyes on the NFF. I believe the money should be translated into actual equipment, because time and time again we've seen where our footballers come and, you know, decry the state of either their kids or where they are staying and whatnot. But all right, so that's a good one.
1: Not just footballers, even the athletes too.
0: Athletes too.
1: Somebody displayed the athlete last year. I mean, was it last year?
0: No, you're right. You're right.
1: And said, look at what they gave me. Can you imagine? You know. So let's see how it goes, and we wish the the NFF and the sports people, as it were, a nice time. Let them have a round peg in the round hole.
0: All right.
1: And let monies and politics be put aside, and let the team work as it used to have in 1994, during the early 80s, the Findi George, the Kanoman Kodio coaches them. Let's have another breed of them, the Yekinis. Let's have another selfless people that can stand for the country and defend their fatherland.
0: All right.
1: Or their motherland, as the case may be.
0: We still have more stories that are trending. Fela is not the originator of Afrobeat. I'm going to pinch some people this morning. Lagos people and the Yorubas might say he's the one, but I am from the East, and we had legends like Oliver the Cook. And that's what Nigerian singer Tekno is saying. He was in an interview seen recently. We're going to listen to it. And let me know what you think. You think Tekno is right?
1: I just want you to finish. Who is saying that?
0: Let's listen. Let's listen.
2: Afrobeat. Fela being the second, if I'm not mistaken, the father or creator of Afrobeat sound. Yes?
3: I don't know, to be honest, because the legends like Oliver the Cook, I don't think you know him. There's legend that made pure high life music, and high life is also Afrobeat. So I would say for the people in Lagos and Yorubas, and a record of mine that's really big is Rara. I think that is heavily inspired by Fela for sure, because obviously, like, I heard his tune as well. He's a legend. He's obviously like stopped the Afrobeat thing on the world map. But there are other people that we listen to, like, because I'm from the East, and we have like legends that sound some type music that if you heard today, you wouldn't even believe this music was made in those times. And I feel like they don't know these guys.
0: So his argument, it says that, you know what, these people aren't popular, but there are a lot of people that...
1: There's no basis for Tekno to say that.
0: Fela.
1: No, there's no basis at all. Fela actually...
0: So the argument is that Fela was popular because of his freedom fighting and because he was the kind of man he is. And the people who were just making music for making music's sake were doing it longer before him. All right.
1: My brother, the truth is this, I would take no might have you some basis for argument, but I tell you, those basis will not hold water in the music industry.
0: Really?
1: Because anywhere you go to, even in Broadway, they'll tell you Phil actually originated and created Afrobeat. You know, he actually was sent to study medicine where he traveled abroad, but when he went there, he started music. Mm-hmm. And brought a style of music. The Afrobeat is a fusion of jazz, funk, soul, and American kind of music. He fused all of them together and created his own pattern. As at that time, this pattern was not there. You cannot say High Life is an Afrobeat per se, originally as it were. High Life has its own flavor.
0: High Life has its own music.
1: It's a genre of music. Yeah, it's a genre of kind of music. Kind of you, if a performs on stage, a track is like almost 31 hour. Yes. You hear instrumentations for like 30 minutes first of all, different kind of African sounds, before he now comes in with the saxophone and drop the lyrics as it were. So it was a different ball game from High Life. So if you Google anywhere, though, you just see Fela there. He's been celebrated in the Broadway, celebrated everywhere, Hall of Fames, everywhere, as the originator and creator of Afrobeat. I think maybe Tekno wants to cause some controversy or to trend with this kind of music. Even if you have the Oliver the Cook, he will tell you, I give it up to Fela. Because actually, these are the men that actually paved the way. If just like you and I, we are doing something like this, there's somebody from nowhere come, takes us international. You give that guy that credit, because he actually makes sure that we see the world from different angle. You understand? Yeah.
0: Is, so tell me, listen to it,
1: This is a high life piece. Beautiful high life piece.
0: This is Oliver the Cook.
1: Yeah, Oliver the Cook. Someone will say also Oliver the Cook way.
0: All right. So there are still other stories that are trending. That was just a little funny one there. Another one I do love to see was something quite wholesome. So some officers, some military personnel.
1: Sorry, I just want to clear something to AJ.
0: All right.
1: So the distinction, Fela coined the term Afrobeat to separate its distinct sound from American soul and funk, such as the music of James Brown. So he coined it.
0: He coined that term.
1: Yeah. You understand? So how will not say this is the original?
0: So clearly, he's the original.
1: Hey, thank you for Afrobeat. You can't say this, man. The event of Afrobeat, Fela Kuti.
0: So you think techno was just talking there?
1: Yeah, he wants to be tribal this time.
0: Thank you. That's what I was getting from that.
1: Yeah, because if you want to talk about high life, you talk about the Ebenezer Obeys, the way see as at that genre.
0: Exactly.
1: Talking about this taxi driver guy. I remember his name now. Even the one Two-Face did the remix with. Mm-hmm. What's his name again? Folai or something. I remember his name now. So all those guys were the same contemporary with Oliver the Cook as at that time.
0: Mm-hmm. All right, so this one now shows some military personnel had a serious car crash on the Ohafia Road in Abia State during Thursday morning's heavy downpour. You know, it was so rude.
1: It was raining everywhere. It rained everywhere in Nigeria.
0: So apparently, the individuals in the vehicles came down to carry these military men and actually offer help. And it was a very wholesome thing to see because time and time again, we've seen where people are scared to even approach these individuals. And we played one recently that showed people clapping for the military personnel when they came back in the airport. And we played that one on the show. And then now we're seeing again more good relationship between civilians and army personnel.
4: Nigeria, me and their speed.
0: Well, apparently they were speeding, you know. So you can clearly see in the video here, they are, you know, there's an officer limping, there's another one on the floor. They're trying to help take off their shoes. And it's just a wholesome thing to see that people can still come to help. And, you know, we are one generally.
1: Yeah.
0: Yeah. All right. So we still have other things that are on our table.
1: I thank God those guys didn't bring out their phones to start recording.
0: Oh, some did. Some did.
1: You know,
0: some
1: that's very usual of any Nigerian. Yeah. Instead of to help at that particular time, they bring out their phones and start recording. To create content.
0: Yeah. Although some did, but the fact that people actually still helped, not all of them were just recording. You know, but still. It's an amazing one, so I love to see it. We have other things still. NLC General Secretary Emmanuel Ugbaja dies at 60.
1: Oh.
0: Yes, after a battle with leukemia.
1: Oh, no.
0: Yeah.
1: I think that leukemia, that was what killed Yinka Craig, one of the finest broadcaster back then.
0: Man, so it's another sad one. Emmanuel Ugbaja, who served as the Nigeria Liberal Congress 5th General Secretary since August 2019, has died at the age of 60 following prolonged fight with leukemia.
1: Oh my God.
0: A lawyer and trade unionist since 1993, he was the first Nigerian lawyer to work full-time for a union, shaping industrial relations over three decades. So, of course, he... You know, that's
1: great souls just passed on this period.
0: I feel 2026.
1: I was just reminiscing on the death of our son, Ogogo. So went back to watch some of his movies, one handsome man I love so well. Yeah. And before you know it, our own Dolly, Rebecca Parton, passed.
0: Dolly!
1: And it's so bad. Life, you just can't actually define. Life is a mystery.
0: Yeah.
1: Just do well your part. May you still rest in peace. May you rest in peace.
5: When I saw it yesterday, I just felt very bad. I said, people are really dying this year because, like other previous years, and it's great people that are going.
0: Yeah, I guess everybody hits that full stop. Everybody hits that full stop. But like, I think that's...
1: But Dolly's son was okay.
0: She lived.
1: Yeah. 8 years.
0: She lived.
1: Yeah.
0: 80. She had grandchildren. Yeah. I think she even had great-grands. She did well.
1: No, when you get to 80 years, you are... Come on,
0: you've seen it all.
1: Yeah.
0: You've seen it all.
1: Mm. Not at a young age.
0: Yeah.
1: Like, Ogogo, who passed on.
0: Yes, that one 66, is terribly sad.
1: Really sad.
0: And just like this individual.
1: I listened to you guys yesterday where you said the rate of cancer is getting high by some chords, as I tell you.
0: Yes. We are heading down a slippery slope. Unfortunately, some medical professionals have come out to say that a huge percentage of the population might be heading to, and not to scare anyone, but it's just
1: but the we need to campaign on this. We have responsibility to campaign on this.
5: Yeah.
1: You understand? We have to let people know the causes, and I know we even know the causes, but let us be aware
0: that
1: what we take into our body, we should be cautious.
0: Yeah, be cautious.
1: And because people are looking for money, you see fake fruits, they force them to ripe. You see, even the palm oil.
0: It's like, how do we now then do it?
1: Yeah, that is the problem.
5: Like that palm oil.
0: You know, an unsuspecting mother goes to the market, she buys fish just to find out the seller is putting hard pesticides.
1: Can you imagine?
0: Good sniper that
1: Then you just, as they say, this red oil, they say they dye it now.
0: No,
1: something.
0: They dye it to red oil.
5: They put a red stock substance there that is color that will make it to be red.
0: Yeah,
5: if you want to know it, if you took your hand inside that red oil, you will see that the color, when you want to clean it, it's very difficult to leave your finger. The color will be there. That red.
0: That's how to identify fake red oil.
5: Well, because many people do it. Even your fufu that you eat, some of them, they add something for it to just get
1: fermented
5: on time.
1: God. So you can imagine. You can imagine the wickedness. And that's why the rising cases of cancer everywhere.
5: Even there was a day my sister and I were talking. She was talking about beans. She said the way they produce beans now is not the way a bean is supposed to be produced. That they now have the way of planting it. Instead of maybe 3 months or 4 months, it will get produced and you start harvesting. Maybe within a month and you start harvesting your beans. All those things, taking all those kind of beans is not good.
0: Well, I think those ones would not be GMOs.
1: GMOs, yeah, that's what I'm saying. Hybrid.
5: That's what she said. And it's not good for intake. Many things are just going wrong.
1: Why don't you ask way back why this cancer was not prevalent as it were way back in our father's time? Because they eat fresh food.
5: Yes.
1: They go to the garden, they just pluck. There's this scent, I don't know the name for, I'll look for the English name, this scent leaf. You know, it's very good for the body. You know, just pluck them, pluck pepper, just put it together. You're just okay.
0: Yeah.
1: But these days we eat this fast food, this all kind of junks.
0: Also, you know, these, what do you call them now? Spices.
1: Yeah.
0: I hear that back in the day, those weren't very, you know, because I don't want to say the names now, but you crush them in cubes.
1: Yeah, cubes, yeah.
0: I hear that sometimes, how safe are those, you know? Not trying to cause any scare.
1: Yeah, sure. You're saying the facts. Yeah, we're good to get... Let's create awareness on these.
0: Yeah, we would. And maybe I'll talk to our health, Abigail. She has the health show, MediTalk.
5: Yeah.
0: And hopefully she can have more conversations with you about the causes of cancer. But please let us all be aware. All right, we also have here a new head of service. Abel.
1: Was he retired?
0: And it's on. Diddy Walson has stepped down. She's stepped down. She officially handed over.
1: She just did her time, you know.
0: Yeah, she's 60, man. 60. Mm-hmm. She's not getting any younger. And that's the age that she has to get up and go. President Bola Tinubu has sworn in Abel Eniton as the new head of civil service of the Federation. Eniton was sworn in on Thursday at a brief ceremony at the State House Abuja, where he formally assumed office following the retirement of his predecessor, Diddy Walson Jack. Walson Jack retired from the Federal Civil Service after attaining the statutory retirement age of 60. Yes, so that's a big one. You can see there's footage that captures both of them sitting down. You can hear where she they're both presented documents to sign. And you can see Diddy Walson Jack on the left.
4: So here we go.
6: You're not saying because I'm new here to go.
4: No, take a step.
7: to hand over to the head of the civil service of the Federation, Mr. Anytom Abel, these handover notes for the period covering Wednesday, 14th August 2024 to 27th August 2026.
0: You can see there she hands him.
7: Congratulations.
0: It's so cool. All these formalities, they have to hold the document together and look at the camera together while holding each other's hands. I always find that so awkward. Like, you see your two hands, but still, it's a good sight.
1: Yeah, you know, life. There's one thing about life.
0: Mm.
1: As you enter, you're always planning to leave. Just as it is, time is really thin in life that you just can't change. Watson, she did her best. She tried for the civil service, and I understand she was trying to make sure work for more increment for workers before she actually left. She did her best. She should go back, rest, and this time it's time for her to rest now and see how she can enjoy herself till whenever.
0: All right. So now let's go into another story trending. Is he spoiling his child? Let's get into the story. I don't know if you've seen this Ochacho billionaire going around recently. He gave Pela a house and a huge sum of money for his wedding. Apparently, his son had his birthday and he gifted his son £100,000 at a London birthday party. And now people are asking the questions, is this right? What are you trying to show or teach the youth? £100,000. On August 25, King Mohammed Adda, known as King Ochacho, celebrated turning 49 with a white attire party attended by Afrobeat stars like Tubaba, Davido, Timaya. In that birthday party, he gifted his son £100,000.
1: DJ, will you give your child that?
0: Will I give my child £100,000? A child? No. Why are you using the money for?
5: That's what I want to ask.
0: Why are you using the money
1: for? It's the Gen Z now. I don't want them to suffer.
0: Someone has come to criticize him. A Canadian-based doctor, Dr. Zhou, has come out to say, this move of yours is very wrong. You are setting up your children for failure. You cannot just come out publicly and give your sons £100,000. Now that people know they have so much money, they may attract the bad influences into their lives and influences rather, including drug addicts, prostitutes, gamblers, etc.
1: Exploring,
0: you know,
1: how to explore a lot.
0: So that's those people are trending. Ochacho.
1: It's wrong if you ask me. Mm-hmm. Giving a child £100,000. Is it £100,000?
0: Yes.
1: What for? If you ask me, I don't know. I read in an article somewhere. You see, the fathers of those that built Dubai actually were moving on camels, horses, because it was in desert land.
0: Mm-hmm.
1: They built that place, and the place became so beautiful and so nice. Now, the children that those people give birth to don't even know what a horse or camel is, and they're enjoying the affluence. Of course, you can see the disaster happening there. Before you know, maybe it will go back to where it was again.
0: Mm-hmm.
1: Can they actually bring it back the way their forefathers did?
0: Mm-hmm. All right.
1: If you butter a child too much, there's always negative consequences at the end, excepting some of the few kids that can actually invest or think business-wise like their father did.
0: Yeah.
1: But I know a lot of them actually, just like the prodigal son from the Bible, you know, when the father gave him the portion he wants, he went enjoying himself, did parties, everything, and of course, when the money got finished, he now realized that my father's house is still there. Let me go back and enjoy and beg to come back to my father's house. So,
0: Speaking of fathers, there's another one trending. My 70-year-old father is getting married to his 35-year-old side chick. And the daughter only discovered it on Facebook. And you can clearly see... You can clearly see... At 70, Papa is still working.
5: No, it's too much.
1: Give the man a break now. Come on. It will last longer now. You know, it's in the Bible too now.
8: You know how as a teenager, you tell everybody who cared to listen, you didn't want to marry somebody who wasn't like your dad. Oh, well. I'd like to formally issue a public retraction of that statement. Because guess how I knew my father was getting married in 2 weeks? Facebook. A Facebook post sent to me by my friend. Not a phone call. Not a family meeting. But Facebook. And guess who the lucky bride is? A girl half his age. This guy used to be my favorite in the whole world.
0: All right. So again, it says the mom doesn't know about it. The mom also doesn't know about it. No. She's still alive.
1: No.
0: And they are still legally married.
1: No.
0: So is this one of the called... Is are we seeing Kayamata walking?
1: No, Kayamata. I don't know.
0: What is this? Is this bewitchment?
1: You've not heard from the man's side. You've not heard from the girl's side. You don't know what's happening. Whether it's Kayamata or something. No. You got to hear from them. But I know she's not just happy because it will break the family, definitely. Yeah, it will break the family because the trust somewhere is gone. Mm-hmm. And maybe Papa just want to jive.
5: Mm-hmm. But her mother is still alive. That's another thing. And the girl is too young, 35. She's not trying at
1: all. Some girls like older men. I feel
0: it can't be love. This 35-year-old probably has seen.
1: You say it can't be love?
0: I might be wrong, but I don't think this is love.
5: It's not love.
0: I don't think this is love.
1: But you can't bet on it, brother.
0: I can't. That's the thing. I can't bet on it because strange things happen. You know, you could just talk to them now, find out that they are head over heels.
1: That's what I'm saying. Yeah.
0: You know, and all that. But
5: maybe younger guys have disappointed her. She now found this old papa and say, "Oh, as far as you promised me marriage, there's no problem. Let's go on."
0: Yeah,
5: because that is another thing. But a younger girl going for.
0: Yeah, 35 is not too young anyway.
1: It's not too young. That's what I'm saying. And maybe if you see the 70 years old man, maybe it's not as 70 as 70 as it's.
0: Maybe just 70 on age.
1: Thank you, but still.
0: But he's like 55 in spirit. Yeah,
1: thank you. Maybe he's still grinding very well. You can't tell.
0: All right.
1: With experience.
0: That is one of. Yeah, very experienced man.
1: Yeah, that's what I'm telling you.
0: Oh, my goodness.
1: So you just can't take him, my brother. Don't go there.
0: Maybe he takes roots and herbs.
1: No, not the roots and herbs, bro.
0: He can do well like him. All right. Let's. That was just one of the funny things trending. It's a Friday. We're kicking back here. Another big story that's happening. Aya Star, she is our global superstar at the moment, our heaven baby. She is going to be headlining NFL's London halftime show, being the first Afrobeat star to actually do that. And I just feel this is fantastic for her. She's Grammy nominee. She's going to be performing at a halftime show at the Philadelphia Eagles versus Jacksonville Jaguars. And we know Americans love their sports. And I just feel this is a big one for her.
1: Yeah, it's a big one for her.
0: Yeah, it's happening. And she's also going to be NFL London game, October 11 at Tottenham Hotspur Stadium. I feel this is very big for her. And I'm glad that she keeps representing Nigeria positively, although she doesn't like wearing clothes, and that's fine. We're not going to force her to wear clothes anymore.
1: You said it now.
0: Yeah, it's fine. Let her have her skin out. It's all right. But she's making Nigeria proud by, you know, representing us on the stage. But yeah, and I think it's fantastic. She's got a new song, a whole album out.
1: Yeah,
0: a whole project out.
1: I like her. She's just trying to stand firm her ground.
0: And usually, I've not heard any any gist or any boy issue. I find that
1: she just faced a career, yes, as well, and just pursuing it because she signed to a label and she must make them proud, you know. Yeah, maybe she saw it, she know where she's coming from,
0: that kind
1: and
0: of
1: she
0: thing.
1: has to stand out there, sound head high, to make sure that she represents and don't fail her family or fail her name, as it were, a rising star, you know. Other people are there and she have to make sure she have a place. Right there. That's what
0: bigger than Tiwa Savage at the moment. People argue that, but I know that I think I'll stand by it. I think she might be
1: bigger.
0: She's hotter than Tiwa Savage at the moment.
1: Are you sure?
0: Yeah, in terms of being sought after, I feel like a star right now is having a major push.
1: You know, Tiwa has some emotional problems. Yeah, she has some emotional problems. Her husband's issue,
0: and they were all in the public,
1: and all the sex. Thank you.
0: All in the public.
1: All the sex tips, I guess. So it's like it's affecting her. Sometimes she said, I think that was the time she said she don't mind to be a second wife or something.
0: Yeah, I remember her saying that.
1: Yeah. So
0: I'm open to marriage.
1: Thank you. So you can see that she's just she has some emotional problems.
0: Yeah. Lorraine, you're laughing. I don't know. I think me and Tiwa make a good couple. What do you think?
1: You said you and Tiwa. Yeah. Sure.
0: All right.
1: We'll talk to Tiwa.
0: All right, let's move on to this one's quite sad because we've been hearing a lot of cases like this now. I'm talking about sexual abuse. Yesterday we were talking about how important it is for a man to exercise self-control and what self-control means in a man's life. It seems like many people don't have that training or have that restriction or restraint.
1: Yeah.
0: A Nigerian man accused over alleged attempted sexual abuse of a 13-year-old Irish girl in Dublin. A Nigerian national identified as Maiwa has been confronted in Dublin by a group of Irish activists after he was accused of attempting to sexually abuse a 13-year-old Irish girl. According to video and claims circulating online, the group confronted Maiwa and questioned him over his alleged interaction with the underage girl. During the encounter, he reportedly appeared to experience a medical episode, and he was hearing saying, "Call the Gardaí, I want to go to the hospital." The footage shows tensions escalating in men as the men continued questioning him about the allegations, and you could just see him on the floor there. He was crying. At a point, the man said, he says, "I'm not answering any questions," and starts to freak out. So basically what these people do is that they use fake accounts of children to lure these child predators. And when they get caught, they swarm them and kind of like shame them or bring them to authority. But this is one Nigerian brother too many. We've seen other cases too this year where you have cases of this kind of assault. And we even have Poco Lee back there, man. We have Poco Lee facing 5 counts at the moment.
1: I think we've only recently, where they say fathers now, molesting their daughters.
0: That's so nasty.
1: That's so nasty. Well, I don't know how to put this, but...
0: how can a man practice restraint? That's what I want to ask.
1: No, it's discipline. It's just self-discipline. You just have to be disciplined. You just have to be disciplined. There's no two or no hard and fast truths about this. That's why you see where all these things emanate from. It's you know, these days we have frequent married breakages where you have a single father, single mother everywhere, and children are not being taken care of the way they are supposed to be taken care of. You understand? When a girl child is growing, and of course that child is staying with the father, you know how it is, or staying with the uncle, or staying with maybe any male relative, as it were. And sometimes some men don't have the boldness, or I don't know how to put it, to talk to somebody outside, so they prefer doing the damage, which is a bad thing. When we were growing up that time, but you see, the churches were part of way to reform us. Well, the catechism, they teach you a lot of things.
9: Yes.
1: Even the Muslim, the mosque, they teach you a lot of things, your values. Traditionally, they teach you a lot of values too. Then you come home to your parents, put these things through to you. But these days, all these things are failing. Failing most times. And they don't teach these values to the children again. And the children don't even have time. They don't even have time to even say you want to go to church or mosque or whatever.
9: Yeah.
1: They just glue to their phones, and this is a results you get from all these things. Because I remember growing back then, when you go to catechism class, I was a Catholic, I am still a Catholic. You know, they teach you the Ten Commandments, they teach you the things you should do and not to do. Then when you get home, your parents teach you the cultural, the natural thing to do. So you see that you've been moving very well in society, you understand. But these days, nobody have time. We're all in the speed lane.
0: Yeah,
1: speed lane.
0: Everyone's looking at it. When you see things like giving £100,000 to your
1: imagine
0: son,
1: that? Yeah.
0: Somebody else in the village now starts hating his father, saying, "Why don't you have £100,000 to give me?"
1: You know? You can see we live in a speed lane. So the matter is, it's only God that will come and help us, so because this generation we are failing.
0: Speaking about speed lane or fast lane, there's something that's trending in Abuja. People are now selling their kidneys and selling their friends' kidneys
1: for what?
0: For 7 million naira.
1: Damn.
0: Yeah.
1: It's gotten as bad as that?
0: Yeah, it's gotten as bad as that. It's gotten as bad as that. And now the doctor has been arrested in alleged kidney theft at Abuja Hospital.
1: What will not do for money?
0: So apparently, so the whole story shows that Ezike Samuel, an individual, approached VDM. So VDM is on this case. That's Vincent Martin Susser. In mid-August 2026, after scans showed that his kidney was gone following a visit to Wellington Hospital in Life Camp, Abuja. So he petitioned, the petition prompted Nigeria Police Special Task Squad to arrest the doctor as shared in police interview footage. So the case highlights ongoing concerns about the organ harvesting rings in Nigeria. We've seen a lot of that happen. Organ harvesting. So apparently the boy was, you know, all right, I think we have here just a little bit on that story. Here.
9: Adults convincing them to sell their body parts for ultrasound surgery. All my interface with the patient.
0: It's difficult to hear because, you know, when you catch these criminals, their voices always like vanish. It always gets
5: low.
0: It always gets very mellow. So you can hear. So in the video, he says he convinces these young people to come and sell their body parts and gain some money. So he makes it sound enticing to these young boys. You can make 7 million naira now. Just come and sell one kidney. Imagine, I mean, at least you have two. And every human being really only uses one kidney, and the other one is just like a spare part. So
1: can you imagine?
0: Why not just come and...
1: Can you imagine the fast lane we are living? This is not even fast now. It's double fast lane, trouble.
5: I'm telling you.
0: 7 million naira.
1: And what is 7 million naira? Before you use 7 million, before like AJ,
0: yeah,
1: I know before from here to the gate, I know you can use 1 million, you can burn 1 million just one time. I know you. Yeah, you can burn a million.
0: I mean, but 7 million naira is not a lot of money.
1: This is
5: not a lot of money.
1: This is wickedness. This is wickedness on the part of doctor.
0: And the way the doctor will explain it to them, you know, he will make it seem as though, you know, there is nothing there. You know, you just come, drop the kidney,
5: and you just get your money.
0: How about the Nigerians that are willing to do this? You know, as we are talking now, I know there's someone listening to us right now that is saying, give us the number, let us go and participate.
5: When you go and participate in such thing, what about the remaining kidney in our faith? You see, sometimes, even this kidney failure that we're always talking about, if you go and check some of them, maybe they have used their hand to touch one or two. Because as far you have two kidneys, why must you sell one just to make 7 million? How much is 7 million? Even though you carry 7 million to the market, I'm telling you, it cannot buy you what you want to get. As you are buying them, you will be asking yourself, it's like I've misplaced money. It's like I've misplaced money, because that money is not enough for you to sell any part of your body. Any. It's not enough.
0: Oh, I know the desperation of...
1: I'm short of words. I don't know what to say.
0: The desperation.
1: I know it is because of the poverty situation.
0: Yes, that's
1: in
0: what...
1: In the country.
0: You know,
1: I tell you, some people have not taken yesterday's meal. You will not believe me.
0: There's some people that wait for, let's say...
5: See,
0: mornings like this to eat, and that's it.
5: Yeah. The selling of kidney and other part of the body is not today started, though. Even I was hearing a story then that somebody said, even some females, they sell their eggs.
0: Okay, yes, that's yeah, I heard that before.
5: They do that. And yeah, all these things, you don't know if it's only that egg that you have, you now go and sell it. And the end of the day, when it's...
0: The eggs don't come back, so I hear. Like, a lady is born with a particular set of eggs, and that's just what it is for her entire lifetime.
5: Yeah.
0: That's...
5: And you go to sell it. This, you don't need to sell your body just for you to make money. There are other things, genuine things you can do to make that money. Because if you talk about that 7 million now, not that they are going to invest it in anything.
0: They might. Who knows?
1: What kind of investment? What kind of investment is that?
0: You know, it's put it in.
1: This boils down to
0: buy bonds, shares. You know, just finally get that 7 million you need for a capital startup.
5: Okay.
0: Start your business.
1: Then how about if that is the only kidney that you have? Okay. Maybe you have like you
0: have that one packs.
1: You not have problems somewhere in the future.
0: You would have made enough money to go and do transfer.
1: You see, if
5: it's bad.
1: Talking seriously, this is where we've gotten it all wrong. And sometimes this is why to believe USA. You know, no, USA actually most times talk to us and say how the value of human beings actually are, you know, how will somebody, a complete human being, you just go sell your kidney? I don't understand. Or sell your reproductive system for money. It is not done. Maybe we're coming to the end of the world, so to speak. Maybe it's at the end time. That's why things are happening, because kids these days, or children these days, don't have value for life, as it were. All they want is fast money and just be on top there. But yeah, it's a wrong thing. It's a very, very wrong thing.
0: It is. We still have a couple of other things on our list. This one is very sad, guys. Apparently, there's been a cry for help. 15 NYC core members abducted in Kogi State. On August 26, gunmen attacked a peace mass transit bus carrying 15 NYC core members from Bayelsa orientation camp towards Abuja, abducting them along the Ofu Itogbe Onitsha Igo axis in Kogi's Ofu local government area. Relatives reported kidnappers demanding 20 million naira, with one noting her sister had malaria from camp. The injured driver is recovering, while police used the passenger's manifest to contact the families. So, the appeals online urge NYC federal government and other security agencies for swift rescue and response. Do you think we should stop NYC from being compulsory? This is a big question that needs to be asked. Constantly, we put these children on the road.
1: Well, the truth of the matter is, NYC is one big thing that after graduating from school, this whole experience, a lot of experience you have somewhere, and you just have just served your fatherland. Somebody from the north can push that to the south, and you just see life in a different ball game. I have not been there before. It's a good experience, but for the security challenges we have in our country today, that's the problem. You know, one time I said it before, sometimes I just move from here, just travel to the north and experience how life is in Jaws. Mm-hmm. But these days, you're not bold enough.
5: At all.
1: You can't be bold enough to say you want to take a bus and travel to the north, except maybe you have some money kept somewhere you want to give to kidnappers, mm-hmm, or want to risk your life, as it were. That's if you make it alive. You understand? So the insecurity issue is one thing that is ravaging the nation, I swear. We're talking about these NYC people now. I feel for them because they're going to serve the fatherland. Do you know that in Niger State, a whole community was taken into the forest, and of course, the president gave the security chief a marching order, mm-hmm, to make sure they rescue those people alive, and they're still searching for them. So it's one thing that is eating the country so deep and bad.
0: Yeah.
1: We just have to. It's not for NYC issue alone. It's for the safety of all Nigerians and those living in those prone areas, Bruno, Niger, those area.
0: Yeah.
1: We are finding it's easy here because it's from the south, and the governor here is making frantic efforts, mm-hmm, to make sure life and property is being saved here. Yeah. And it's not a volatile area, as it were. Mm-hmm. Those things, the volatile area, you know how it is, not difficult it is.
0: Stop.
1: Every morning as you are sleeping, your eyes are open, just you hear some gunshots everywhere and people running helter skelter. It's really wrong. So it's, security issues actually should be washed.
0: Yeah.
1: And should be nipped in the bud. It's, I feel for those NYC, those core members actually. It's I just imagine what they are going through right now. It's really, really bad.
0: All right. We do still have us on the foreign scene here, just to quickly wrap things up. We have two countries, one Ebola-free as of recent, and one just riddled with Ebola cases. The first one shows DRC's Ebola fight getting worse. Democratic Republic of Congo is facing a horrible Ebola problem. The statistics say the man responsible for overseeing the Ebola response in Democratic Republic of Congo, that it is now the largest outbreak and the most deadly strain, that 100 days have passed and the death rates keep climbing. And this is Professor Pierre Akilmali. And on the other side, we're having Uganda saying it is 42 days without any new cases of Ebola. So just two completely different sides of the coin there. But yeah. Over here in Nigeria, no cases of Ebola at all.
1: Please, there shouldn't be. There shouldn't be.
0: No cases of Ebola here at all.
1: There shouldn't be.
0: So we're seeing on one side, a country that is able to curtail the spread. On the other side, it's like DR Congo is the worst hit. And only, even in Uganda, the only cases that were treated were those who had just come back from DR Congo. So it seems like there's a really sad one happening there. Another sad story still, we have natural disasters still ravaging Nepal. There was a landslide that has killed at least 475 people, and that is just what is being counted. So there were rescue efforts ongoing, but now the rescue efforts have to be suspended because there are warnings of a second downpour coming. That's a lot of people, 475.
5: How many is not remaining in the country?
0: That's a lot of people. The flash flooding on Wednesday has killed at least 475 people as, Beijing steps up efforts. They warn that a newly formed lake of rising water near the Nepal border could burst its banks. So another one. State media says an overflow occurred and water has been trickling out. The death toll, like I did say before, is 475. In Tibet, three people have died and more than 550 people missing. It's not clear if the latest figures overlap. So again, 550 people missing, 475 found dead. So we don't know if they overlap. So if they don't overlap, we're looking at a missing rate of maybe 1,000 plus people. But if they do,
1: this is a number of a whole community or
0: that's a whole little town. It's a whole little town. There were some, people who like to travel around the world, tourists.
1: Yeah, tourists.
0: Definitely got into.
1: You see, Nigeria is blessed too. Africa is blessed too.
5: I'm telling you.
0: With the lack of natural disasters we have.
1: Yeah, we are blessed too. Just that we just need good leaders that will make this place a beautiful place for everybody to stay, where nobody will sell their liver again or sell their kidney, as it were.
0: Yeah. So still we have here, U.S. President Donald Trump has signed an executive order seeking to change the name of Lake Ontario to Lake America. We played the video yesterday, but now it seems like it's getting in full effect. Yeah, Trump is still looking for trouble amid this trade war that's going on between Canada and the United States.
1: But Canada are giving him back to back.
0: Yes, back to back.
1: By dollar to dollar now. No matter how you do it, dollar to dollar. Yes, you trade with us, we tell you dollar to dollar. No higher frequency again.
0: This thing has been called Lake Ontario for more than 400 years.
1: Yes.
0: And Trump just wants to come and change that with one stroke of a pen. And it's possible he's POTUS. All right, so that is what we have here on our table.
1: I don't think it's possible just like that.
0: To just come and change the name. He can.
1: I don't think it's possible.
0: He actually can. It's just, I just wonder how he's going to follow through with it.
1: The Canadians are not giving him space to do that.
5: At all.
0: Well, they're fighting it, but it's not an executive order. And I think Canada's still, okay, well, let's... Let's see how that will turn out.
1: Yeah, let's see how it turns out.
0: Let's see how that's in the future.
1: Because I know most times, Trump does not go straight with his some of his actions. Sometimes he meets brick walls, and they have to meet his board of peace. I be true, how he called them. To make sure things work out fine for him again or something. So let's see how it pans out.
0: Yeah, and I'm on the president's official Twitter X page. There's just something I feel is good, right? This is what people have been clamoring for since the announcement. I'm talking about the president saying cheaper fuel must mean cheaper transport fares. President Tinubu governor's move to cut transport fares nationwide. He says, I'm pleased with my discussion with the governor's forum this afternoon. The governors have, on their own initiative, resolved to take immediate measures to bring down the cost of transportation in their states with a strong focus on leveraging on the cost benefit of CNG and electric vehicles. The federal government is already investing significantly in the energy transition through the presidential CNG initiative. Over 120,000 vehicles have been converted nationwide, with more than 100,000 additional conversion kits in the works. I wanted to say,
1: that is a problem.
0: I'm moving around the state, and I was just saying, okay, let me look at these buses, and I would say 40% of them, maybe 35-40, are actually CNG
5: buses,
0: but they are still collecting the same fares as
1: my brother. Can I throw in some enlightenment on this?
0: Yeah,
1: the CNG buses or taxis, as you say, if you say 40%, I would disagree with the statistics.
0: Okay.
1: I would think, let's say 30.
0: Okay,
1: because for you to convert, for you to have those keys to convert to that CNG, you know how much you pay. Sometimes you go borrow money and start paying interest. So it's like almost times two of what they are saying there. All those things they are saying from FGO that are giving free air, all that just lies. Because what I'm saying, I'm not saying it's a lie. Maybe it's free, but some people are just hoarding it somewhere and making it expensive for people. You know how expensive it is? That is one. Two, getting this CNG, this gas or this CNG is another problem.
0: The station?
1: The station. How many stations do we have? Like in Benin City, I think we have one at Enya here and one at Second. Do you know the amount of hold up it causes when they are, because it's not like the petrol where you get a filling station everywhere. People have not started doing the CNG station everywhere.
0: Mm-hmm.
1: And sometimes you have serious gridlock at A&A, very serious gridlock. It will span up to close to a drawer sometimes if you know the case is not taken.
0: Yeah.
1: And I know it's cheap to get the CNG gases, but then the process to get these kits fixed in your car and the process for you to even fill the gas in your car, these are problems, very challenging problems. I think there's only two major places I know in Benin. I don't know if there's another place, you correct me. I think there's one at Agboro, Dabi.
0: Yeah.
1: There's one at Agboro, but the one at Adunwa, a whole lot of hold up. The one at Second in Secular, a whole lot of hold up there, a whole lot of hold up. So if these kits can be made affordable for commuters, I think this is when it will go down well with these people, and the transport fare will be as down as ever, because I know that when you use a CNG, the consumption is actually cheaper. It's not, it doesn't burn like fuel. If you use a CNG, it's cheaper. So if you can get the kits out for commuters, for you and I, to just get at a cheap rate without being hard to get, cumbersome to get, it will be better for us. And of course, not just that, get the CNG stationed everywhere. Maybe in different metropolis, in different areas, you can get it. You can apply from here to Akopava. You can get Siluku Road, like just like that. Just go around. You can get it easier. You don't even stay in the queue. We now come and say yes, it is cheaper and the better alternative to fuel. Yeah.
0: So right now, there's still more work that needs to be done.
1: Serious work to be done.
0: I thought the approximately conversion is about from 700 to 1.2, 1.4.
1: It's more than that.
0: That's even price on the internet. Of course, it's probably
1: it's more than 1. That. If I tell you what they go to, you will not believe. Some go to collect borrow money.
0: Yes. To just convert
1: from a draw, yes, to fix it. Sometimes it spans up to 1.5, 2 million. Wow. Depends on how you want to get it.
0: All right.
1: Then after spending that money, first of all, then you're not going to start staying in queue. Looking for gas to, you stay like 2 or 3 days before you get your own turn to buy.
0: That's a bit frustrating.
1: You understand?
0: That's a bit frustrating, but I'm sure it'll all work out. All right, if you are just joining us, welcome. It's 10 minutes past the hour of 8, and we are switching gears now to the newspaper review. If you are, you know, listening, wherever you are, please be driving safely right here. We've been hearing some accidents happen, but we'll be coming back with the newspaper headlines. Start your morning the best way ever. Welcome to the morning drive.
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0: 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The best way to start your morning. All right, we're back. We're going to go straight to the headlines. We will be starting from the Nigerian Observer. We have here the first story. Tinubu order sweeping football reforms after international setback. You heard that one before. Edo at 35, Ida Osa salutes Edo people. Rafael Mubala's development drive. Obolo charges new commission chairman to work for the Edo people. We also have here IPAC commends Obolo for conducting free, fair, and credible local government elections. And also, the governor reaffirming his commitment to development, still on Edo at 35. We also have here 67 Nigerians return from South Africa. Let me read where they are coming to. A new batch of 67 Nigerians arrived at the Murtala Mohammed International Airport, Lagos, via South Africa Airways on Wednesday night. The repatriation was facilitated by a group of well-meaning private individuals, and the news agency of Nigeria reported that 83 Nigerians were previously repatriated with the support of a philanthropic group. Mr. Ikem Ume Ezeuke and Chief Charles Umba addressed the returnees on behalf of the group and gifted them 50,000 naira each. Umba, a businessman and philanthropist, urged the returnees to be patriotic citizens and comply with the necessary regulations required by various agencies. Mm. It's not looking like, for those who missed the first tranche of deportation, they really missed the big cash.
13: You know,
0: 50,000 naira.
13: What is that?
0: Yeah, that's
1: what would that do?
0: It's a pat on the back. Anyway, according to him, hope is not lost, and whatever happened in South Africa would not be a hindrance to the returnees' growth, particularly that of children. And this is just a private group of individuals who still decided to repatriate more Nigerians that are embattled. Let's see here. Any other new headlines? Group comments Tinubu over establishment of 83 Army Division in Benin. Benin has suffered gridlock. Federal government appeals to concessionaire for contract termination. I think we talked about this one, and this is already entering yesterday's headlines. All right, I think that's all we have here on the Nigerian Observer.
1: I have this soft copy from the Vanguard newspaper. And let's see what the Vanguard actually say. Ip Man blames Dangote Refinery as Abuja pump price rise. Ip Man blames Dangote Refinery as Abuja pump prices rise. I don't know why Ip Man has been blaming Dangote.
0: I wonder.
1: But Dangote actually has come in to help. NFF board resignation, sports commission splits over choice of normalization committee chair. Alleged cocaine trafficking, court extend KC Lusdre detention by 30 days. Moving on, Tinubu meets APC governors at presidential villa. Tinubu meets APC governors at presidential villa. Of course, police arrest suspected gun runner with AK-49 rifles, 222 RPG rounds in Kaduna. So you can imagine that APM crisis, the loyalists suspend over alleged disputes. Okay, moving on. Tinubu swears in Enita as head of

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1: 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My name is Babatunde Raji Fasola, aka Baba Stand Well Well. 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
2: Hello, my people. You woman like me, for any of your health related problem, I'm here with my husband.
1: My phone number is 081-33-59-3927. 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We are not a jack of all trade, master of none. We specialize in the treatment of only man problem, which is weakness of organ, that is inability of a man to stand, to hack, or to perform as a man. And our research has made us know that we have a lot of things that can make a man not to perform as a man or to hack as a man, like long-term infection, too much of urinating, stress also can result to inability to perform as a man. How do you know that you have this problem in the body system? It's when you are having a symptom like pains when you are urinating, pus may be coming out when you are urinating, pepperis in the private part or all over the body, or mucus may be coming out during urinating, rashes and itching all over the body or in the private part, severe headache all the time, or sometimes you will see sore in your private part or all over the body. All these things can make a man not to perform as a man if it's not well treated. Physicist Babatunde Raji Fasola, aka Stand Well Well.
0: My office located at D&S Estate Plaza, number 2, Custom Road, opposite EBS Radio,
1: Benin City. Or you can call me on 081-33-59-3927. Once again, 081-33-59-3927. And by the special grace of God, you will not remain the same. All your whole hotness of the body all the time, weakness of the body, especially in the morning, difficulty in walking, you will see you will not be able to walk from 1 kilometer to 1 kilometer. All this can make a man not to perform as a man. Movement of warm like ant and biting all over your body, you will see your stomach will be shouting, making a noise, bululu, bululu, all the time. And if you eat little food, your stomach will just swallow. To eat another one will be difficult. Or sometimes you will see your anus is coming out when you go to toilet. Or it can come with red something when you go to toilet. All this can make a man not to perform as a man if it's not well treated. Visit me, Babatunde Raji Fasola, aka Baba Stand Well Well. Baba Stand Well Well.
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1: Benin City. 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By the grace of God, you will not remain the same. We have one medicine that we first of all give you. We call it Ajegun. Ajegun. This medicine, when we give you, it will make any medicine you take to work perfectly in your body, and you'll be able to perform as a man. Don't be a newspaper reader in the night when you're supposed to perform your duty. Don't allow your madam to carry your property, your beautiful garden, go meet another man. Come and collect Ajegun, and we will make you to become a man. And you'll be able to do chiki chiki chiki chiki with your madam. Your madam will be able to cook better food for you, because if you cannot do chiki chiki with your madam, your madam will not happy with you. Come and meet me, Babatunde Raji Fasola, aka Baba Stand Well Well.
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1: Benin City. 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

0: M-A-M-A. 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In the night, you cannot be able to sleep. 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
0: Benin City. Sickness will not be our portion. Thank you and God bless.
3: I greet you now, my good people for Edo State and its environs. My name na Baba Miracle, aka Baba Kuboko, where everybody sabi as Baba Twins. My woman self follow tanda with me for here. When time reach, na go hear her voice. I be ogbonge herbal practitioner, where they handle any health problem where concern man. And my woman na certified herbal practitioner, where they handle any health palaba where concern woman. Where they participate for the ongoing herbal trade fair, where they go on for National Museum, inside Ring Road Roundabout, Bidi City, Edo State. I occupy stand 10. I repeat, stand 10. My phone number now, 081-35-57-9700. Some men not to satisfy their woman inside room as a result of weakness when yamayama don't cause for inside their body, like severe waist pain and stomach noising. Why some men they battle with this weakness as a result of too much sugar for their body or some other serious health condition where don't affect the water where they produce for their body. So if you be man, where you don't go for checkup, they confirm and say you get infection where they cause your weakness. Abi they even cause wahala for house between you and your wife as a result of child problem. Or you be man, we carry big body with small engine. We fear and shame not to let you open body for where your fellow men day. If you wake up in the morning for your body to stand up, make you day strong like your fellow men, na wahala. My brother, no sleep on top bicycle. E good, make you try, visit me, Baba Miracle. My papa don't reach 97 years. He still marry young lady and he perform in civic duty well. Me, Baba Miracle, aka Baba Kuboko, Baba Twins. I dig the bar for stand 10. I repeat, stand 10 for National Museum inside Ring Road Roundabout, Bidi City, Edo State. My phone number na 081-35-57-9700. Once again, 081-35-57-9700. I get one authentic, correct chewing stick where Yoruba people they call paku. As you chew them, you go to swallow the water. Now, so the water go through all the blockage where they inside the vein where they work with the transformer of erection so that blood go fit circulate all the body. And this one will help you last long where when it comes to man and woman affair. Because some men, within some minutes, they don't come during jollification and their woman never even enjoy them at all. Don't be a storyteller. Don't be a 1 minute man. Man duty, na man duty. Perform your duty well. Come, make we sit down and talk man to man so as to use roots and herbs settle any matter when feel they worry you for body. 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We don't still forget Anna. 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
4: 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And Bible talk say, go into the world and multiply. And now the same Bible talk say, there won't be a barren woman in my home. 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How you go take know if infection dey your body? 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

0: Amen. See, be, and Makino Atona Makilen, Are Akala, Okobe, no Quad, be, no Sesan, be fee. Wait, Madame, yeah, be my Madame, no Sesan, de, Uwahu, no Sesan. On a moment, you have a demo, you have a bean, a day, a bay, a get by home. All your moon, we are. Oh, don't blow the pamai, or a pie, or a pamai, or a party. In a mother more hand, better than I, you have never will, you are in your will, you are to will, I go. On a bay, no cock my year, but we'll miss my year, and when I could tap, and I'm not your money, and then you beside our. Anybody, I give a samba, I give a waba, who would ever live, who want me? You ever, if we are down or dash and door, and if we dash and door, or daddy, I can send it, we are. 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

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You fit find me for number 10, Owina Street, back of GT Fast Food off Ekenwa Road for Benin City for Edo State. 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Number 10, Owina Street, back of GT Fast Food off Ekenwa Road for Benin City for Edo State. My phone number na 070-26-17-6885. Today, wetin I want to talk about na prostate. Prostate na the gland wey dey inside the male reproductive system wey dey produce fluid. Na that fluid dey join body with sperm cells from the testicles and with fluids from other glands to combine to form semen. This prostate gland fit get problem, start the experience enlargement or other issues for inside man body. Nobody sabi the exact thing wey dey cause prostate enlargement, but the truth be say aging or some kind hormonal change fit cause am. Bacterial infection or other factors they fit cause prostatitis, or wetin we sabi as the inflammation of the prostate. But prostate disease gets some risk factors with the age, race,

0: Family history or lifestyle. It gets some signs where we say, if you notice them, now we say your prostate don't get problem. You go to get frequent urge to urinate for night. You go wake up many, many times to go piss. As you piss, the piss go to pain you. You go to feel some kind of burning sensation. If your urine they get pink or red color, you suppose waka fast, fast. 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Oh.
1: 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Oh. Number 10, Owena Street, back of GT Fast Food off the Kenwa Road for Benin City for Edo State.
0: Phone number na 070-26-17-6885. Once again, 070-26-17-6885. You fit also the experience pain for your bone or pelvis, or you go to find them difficult to urinate. As you they push, it they drop small, small. Even when you don't push finish, it still they drop. Sometimes when you want piss to start, the piss self go they hard you. As you they piss, it go they difficult to empty your bladder. For daytime, you go they feel tired. You know if you get normal erection or even stand giriga. You know get urge at all, abi don't turn you to 1 minute man. Now this science go tell you say, your prostate gland no day okay. But I get good news for you. All these things go be things of the past. If you visit Baba Yoruba,
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0: My phone number na 070-26-17-6885. Once again, 070-26-17-6885. We get Ogunge roots and herbs to take shrink that prostate and set you free from pains and embarrassment. No miss this great opportunity, yo. I did here with my friend Marcella, will be prostate gland herbal specialist all the way from Congo. In come to help us put full stop to anything will be prostate issues.
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2: My sister, wait the list to me now. You get a problem of fibroid, like say your stomach they big, like say you carry belly and not today inside, or your menstrual period no they come as it's supposed to come. If they come with odor, if they change color, if it come for 1 day or 2 days, you no go see them again, and you never reach the time where it's supposed to. 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When we say every time your body go to scratch you, including your private area.
3: Sometimes you go to see abnormal whiteness discharge,
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1: in Benin City.
2: Hello, my people. You woman like me for any of your health related problem. I'm here with my husband.
1: My phone number is 081-33-59-3927. Once again, 081-33-59-3927. We are not a jack of all trade, master of none. We specialize in the treatment of only man problem, which is weakness of organ, that is inability of a man to stand, to hide, or to perform as a man. And our research has made us know that we have a lot of things that can make a man not to perform as a man or to hide as a man, like long-term infection, too much of urinating, stress also can result to inability to perform as a man. How do you know that you have this problem in the body system? It's why you are having a symptom. Symptoms like pains when you are urinating, pus may be coming out when you are urinating, pepperis in the private part or all over the body, or mucus may be coming out during urinating, rashes and itching all over the body or in the private part, severe headache all the time, or sometimes you will see sore in your private part or all over the body. All these things can make a man not to perform as a man if it's not well treated. Physicist Babatunde Rajifasola, aka Stand Well Well.
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1: 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And by the special grace of God, you will not remain the same. All your whole hotness of the body all the time, weakness of the body, especially in the morning, difficulty in walking, you will see you will not be able to walk from 1 kilometer to 1 kilometer. All this can make a man not to perform as a man. Movement of worm like ant and biting all over your body, you will see your stomach will be shouting, making a noise, boo-doo-doo, boo-doo-doo, all the time. And if you eat little food, your stomach will just swallow. To eat another one will be difficult. Or sometimes you will see your anus is coming out when you go to toilet. Or it can come with red something when you go to toilet. All this can make a man not to perform as a man if it's not well treated. Visit me, Babatunde Raji Fasola, aka Baba Stand Well Well. Baba Stand Well Well.
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1: 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By the grace of God, you will not remain the same. We have one medicine that we first of all give you. We call it Ajegun. Ajegun. This medicine, when we give you, it will make any medicine you take to work perfectly in your body, and you'll be able to perform as a man. Don't be a newspaper reader in the night when you're supposed to perform your duty. Don't allow your madam to carry your property, your beautiful garden, go meet another man. Come and collect Ajegun, and we will make you to become a man. And you'll be able to do chiki chiki chiki chiki with your madam. Your madam will be able to cook better food for you. Because if you cannot do chiki chiki with your madam, your madam will not happy with you. Come and meet me, Babatunde Raji Fasola, aka Baba Stand Well Well.
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0: of those bus drivers when they come, they will get a park, bus stop. Even something like they don't get something like will shoot, they will beat up place for us.
1: Okay.
0: You drive for ground or somebody will go up. They get no problem for themselves.
1: Yes.
0: Even Central Park,
1: did they stay there? That one still joined, because as we talk government, so we still need to talk our own side for the matter. So, Mo, thank you. 0904436-2225. We get some of our sponsors for here, so that Mo quickly round off this session. Take them. Hello, caller. Waiting your name and where you for the call us.
2: Good afternoon.
1: Good afternoon,
2: Mr. Ogba. I call back.
1: All right, Mr. Ogba. From where?
2: Yes, sir. Englishman, well, sir.
1: Where are you for the call us, Mr. Ogba? Give
2: I'm
1: us your
2: look. Your Ogba, but now it's in me.
1: All right, talk to us.
2: You see that Ogba, where they talk about traffic just now, so. You say it is good when somebody made the mistake. When you so, money.
1: Listen, hold on. I'm the anchor of the program, so you need to listen to me.
2: Please.
1: You don't hear me, Oga Ogba? Oga Ogba.
3: Now, one way traffic.
1: Oga Ogba, you get your own for money. You don't collect show for my hand.
3: Now, one way traffic be this one.
1: I'm okay, you go, what this, Oga Ogba? You don't collect program for
3: one
1: my
3: way
1: hand.
3: Traffic.
1: Okay, but what will they try to talk, be safe?
3: Yeah.
1: There is law. Anybody will break the law, the task force will say, if you break the law, so amount. So when you don't break the law, is either you are P, maybe make them temper justice with mercy. If they refuse to temper justice with mercy, not be their fault. Hello, caller.
4: Hello, Drive with Club.
1: Drive with care. Waiting your name and wait for the callers.
4: My name is Friday. I'm calling for Benin.
1: All right. Talk to us.
4: That man when they told us now about the task force. And your congratulations.
1: Thank you.
4: My man I be.
1: Thank you.
4: And nobody will keep him like him. Yesterday. Did you see what they do for two task police station yesterday? These boys for task force. I will mention the boy name. Understand? So all the old caravan when they did the streets, whether that is street, they say that they follow, you don't understand. All the old streets when they back on two task police station. He don't mark all of them. Go ring down.
1: Okay.
4: Everybody back with. So we don't know whether they did work in that place.
1: Okay.
4: All right. Now
1: then go mark Oga, you know Nusa. He said for which total be one answer which
3: in blessed say that the one we did that place. Hey, don't forget the total site.
1: You don't know Benin and Abuki you be.
3: Kai English man, this is way do me.
1: So Oga, you not send anybody made them go to mark a caravan. Maybe the ones where Strut Road or traffic, I don't know.
5: You know, everybody, even the local government task force, they call me this under my the only
1: okay.
5: Task force.
1: Okay.
5: If the other,
1: not say you not Google Nisha, you be.
5: Nah, any job like it does mean that anyone that is where I lay
1: yes,
5: say.
1: Yes.
5: Actually, those area, he's talk about these some drivers. Say they are coming to Susu area, the job park, the no marking or whatever. None be say they not the mark. The drivers get their alpha body.
1: Okay.
5: They cry to us for supply road to us. They should come and mark. I'd already go there several times, mark before. Then be the one that cry to us, mark Susu area. They come and mark. We go there, follow them. All that very day, almost the full day, we go mark. After we mark and finish. Now then,
1: now they use better color. Nobody the one way you say, now go mark. Don't watch. So that made the note talk say, we no mark.
5: We mark, we follow them. Now then, even they say, where you like me the mark. Now you not be here, you say, you won't be. Is your marker waiting? If you disobey, wait till you one will do you.
1: Okay.
5: That will talk. When we don't do this in finish, the following day they come up again. Say no, they say it will be like this. So that their favor enough fall into their favor.
1: Okay,
5: and the.

0: end of everything, na the cost they beg. This is okay, you do pick and go. Pick and go, because me not get power to create a park.
1: But that pick and go, now they sit in the hole, they don't say, you know, supposed pick for here, you know.
0: No.
1: Okay, so then, wait, who they do pick and go, they not supposed hold on.
0: Pick, when you they talk some area a day,
1: okay,
0: when we mark, say, if you do this area, no, you drop your passenger because we not get special park.
1: Okay.
0: Where they go drop it, you see. For a social area like this, for other states, for the front of a prison, I never see where passenger or the driver would load the front of a prison or police station or bank. All those are the special area where police driver are not supposed to load. But for here, if you tell somebody, say, don't load for the front of prison or a police station or what, all those area, specific area like
1: yes.
0: That, you feel say now place, all of them now.
1: Front of bank. Bank. Those, now that place will unload.
0: I don't work for Port Harcourt. I don't work for Delta. For Port Harcourt, you not go even sit down for front of Central Bank.
1: Okay.
0: You go make call. You cannot, for a minute, you cannot just stay for a minute there. You make call from the Central Bank. What you want to do for Central Bank? Front. It not born you where. They go hold you.
1: So you they talk say the now, people not too stubborn.
0: They too stubborn. If you tell somebody say not go load there, okay, the army and police, they pull for ring road there, they pull area, they mark on there, paint on, pull their all these drum there, they paint on there, maybe they not they do a turn there. But for really, if now a person will get sense, you know say those area, not be area where they're supposed to.
1: Okay.
0: You go turn for no man turning. But if they hold you, some people don't say the vigilante hold them for front where they turn, make a con they follow them back. You know, say those area they're not supposed to load turn for that place. Or task will hold you for there. You say wipe task will hold you, you not get right to hold you. The work not be easy work.
1: Not be lie.
0: In a is all day. They go pour you pepper. They go pour out, maybe full side rent. Somebody even sacrifice his own time. If they help you, they control.
1: Control.
0: And then they tell and say, why you know, say that is not good. All those pick and go, listen, you come off a road. You pick where the area where they say you're supposed to drop person. You can't drop there.
1: But
0: not be say you go strut people where they your back.
1: Yes. But anybody, because we also get cases where we say people will not commit offense. They just go hold them, mark them, say, maybe I tell her, may carry my girlfriend the other day. You don't understand? You know, agree carry the only one passage I give her. You know, so because of that, he must pay for her. So that genuine concern, waiting you they do to address those vindictive actions.
0: For me.
1: Go ahead, will they hear you?
0: Okay. For me, you know, see. The way me they act, I hate oppression.
1: I know.
0: If somebody do, you know, you have a personal problem, you want carry on that name come task force.
1: Yes.
0: If I see person like that, I know even they wait for a second. I let the collect the uniform
1: may from that person. Ask.
0: May they go out because you cannot use your name go spoil my name.
1: Okay.
0: Even though I say everybody cannot be in the act like a smart or the girl, you know me say you can't spoil the name because you are not the one they are calling.
1: Okay.
0: It's me they are calling. All those areas, they are late. If there's something I call, you before you tell me, say something like this, you must get, you whole person, you must tell me, show me, what the person really do. You video wrong. Not be say you not video, not get evidence to prove that this is what the person really wrong.
1: Yes.
0: If you show me before I hold you, then we must show the proof. This I hold you wrong, the person wrong. If the person not show me this thing, I'm not going to drop this like your career. You just give me because what are they find? Not be money. Those are the people. Those people, those drivers, they are the people that make me be there.
1: Yes.
0: Now that driver, see, now them are they serve. It's just like when they tell, you get one story when.
1: Drivers are market women too.
0: They are the people that we are serving.
1: Yes. Now they make you public servant.
0: Now you make me even public servant.
1: Yes.
0: I know I'll come sit down, I'll come like say, now they might come they fight.
1: Okay.
0: People, they complain to me, say that they oppress them, that they collect money
1: from
0: them.
1: They oppression, they oga, and they tell you.
0: I will go there. I will go collect, I will go arrest those people where they say they oppress. You can't be like saying, now me, where they do the work on the oppressed.
1: I wish I totally did that. Just one more call, and then we go let Oga go because of time. Hello, caller. Drive with care. Waiting your name and where you for the callers.
2: Yes, ma. Good evening, sir.
1: Good evening. Good evening. Talk to us, ma.
2: You know, don't clear today, Abi.
1: Yes, Madam Gloria, Abi.
2: ABS Aboki. Good evening, sir.
1: Good evening, mommy.
0: Good evening, madam.
1: Oga smart to dig here.
2: Oga English, ma. I be talking about these people where they shed for road. Not be the matter that they talk.
1: Yes, it's not part of her.
2: I want to ask that my Oga when he did there.
0: Yes.
2: Government say make they know the shit for road.
0: Yes.
2: Oga sir, best government say make they know the shit for road. Agency day where they collect money for those people where they shit for road. That money they go government post. I be where that money they go.
0: You mention agency. Who are the agency that you are talking about? Is it the task?
2: Oga sir, I'm not sure whether Oga government. Now those people there. Because for example, this Aduawa when I say the day when I go buy things for Aduawa, I see one not BDG of Edo State, Aunsa boy, one Aunsa boy.
0: Yes.
2: They collect money for those women hand that early evening around 4 o'clock when they pack on road so. That Aunsa boy when they collect that money. Now government is saying I be other people there when they send the police market. I be that money they go government post. As a government, sir, you will not say me they know the shade for road. Our people, they collect money for those women hard. How those women will come to here?
1: All right, thank you. Make you quickly respond because of time.
0: Thank you, Madam Gloria. I really appreciate. You know, for me, I do say, if you come to my office or you see, don't ever see me, I'll tell you, when you see something, say something.
1: And if you don't say something,
0: now when you say agency, some agencies doing all those things. Those are illegal collection. Those are what we really fight against. And you see some people do go there. If you check some media, you see some how task force, those state task force arrested all those people like that. Or even the collect all those people is collecting illegal collection. All those people where we say that they oppress people like that.
1: Yes.
0: We do always go there because whenever they complain to me, I know they waste time. If you call me, my phone, my office is just now for everybody.
1: Yeah, I know.
0: I believe that when you visited me one day like that, you see what really happened.
1: Yes, yes.
0: In every second, it happened like the way they receive call like this. Or say,
1: now so you tell they
0: now
1: receive.
0: I see me still they receive. Any call where I come. Both the rich, poor, I'm always attend to you. I go come up for office by myself. I will go there, leave my men, go there, go arrest them. But if you did not tell us, land, now you are telling me, say, Aboki, they do those one. Maybe sometimes, me not go there every area.
1: Yes.
0: Our men go to know. And if you did not cry to us, you will not go to know those area. Those are the things.
1: That is why we did here. Because of time, Oga.
0: Yes.
1: Some of them know where you really want to come. Because here, call, yes. We receive call. A lot of call go still come. We will compile some of those complaints.
0: Yes.
1: We go bring and come your office to address them.
0: Yes. What you really do that, because for man around town and others, this year, when they will call me, they give my number to them.
1: Okay.
0: Because you might know me, say when you will compile.
1: Yes,
0: maybe you could not even get another following day.
1: Okay.
0: Now the story of another day you could follow.
1: Okay.
0: What you will do, you will give my number to them.
1: Okay.
0: Hey, wherever they call me, something is happening now. Not even
1: if you give your number for radio.
0: Yes, you give my number to them to call.
1: Okay.
0: Because when they call me, I do answer.
1: Okay.
0: Sometimes like is it today when they call somebody called me. If they call me, if now something will be said, no go feed do. I go even not be my own. I go arrest them. I will give them to appropriate authority, either the division where they close by or the state CID. I will give them. If some people call me today. They say they thief their people go there, go thief their collect money for POS. And the moment they call me. The moment they call me, I quickly go there, swing into action. We arrest them.
1: Yes,
0: we hand over them to the appropriate authority because police may not even be there.
1: Yeah.
0: Time. But the way you now you are able to assess me, and as far as you called me, that you know that you have the confidence in me That was why you called me. Yeah. Then my Molwe art based on the call that I received.
3: Wow, thank you so much, Oga Smart Odigi.
0: Thank you very much.
3: A perfect gentleman, as then they talk.
4: As a day like this, very perfect and calm.
3: Yes, now the one you don't day here since we're going to let you go now because we know say you made sacrifice today here. So thank you so much for the sacrifice. For the we always they call you like this. So may you can interact with
0: you.
3: You
0: later, I give my number to them.
3: Yes.
0: Then,
3: maybe because. Oga, you just call the number now. Nah.
0: My number is 070
3: okay.
0: 60501721.
3: Call
0: I repeat
3: again.
0: 070 60501721.
3: Okay.
0: That is my number.
3: All right, thank you so much.
0: You can send, you can call me or you send,
3: send
0: me
3: WhatsApp message WhatsApp or text message. Thank you so much. We don't discuss with Oga Smart Odigie Webise and I be the chairman of Task Force on Obstruction, Illegal Trading, Illegal Collection, and
0: even any enforcement that you need to call me.
3: Okay.
0: If I'm able to reach me, I will hand to the appropriate authority.
3: All right, thank you so much for the one with the John. More they join our people. I think na Pinnacles na they there now. Okay, more join our people from Pinnacles.
5: 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Thank God it's Friday. 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You know, say, if you chop today, you'll need to chop tomorrow. 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So we won't make ourselves still be landlord. Ah, take to come. You don't need to get big money. Say, okay, I never get 1 million, I never get 500 million to say buy property. You feel buy small one, you feel start them small, you feel even they pay them small, and not be one day now they build room as I tell they talk. So if it's not say you they interested, say okay, it in my mind. Pinnacle people, I won't buy property. I won't make my name or my pekin name. They carry land. You go come to our office where they for number 133 Jesu Robo Plaza for Nekpen Junction for second in circular. 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You feel pay them within 1 year. You feel they pay them as your power take reach. Pinnacle Builders, we know they talk the one way we not fit do. We know they talk as our power reach now. We tell they do them. The one way we know say our power not reach, we know they talk them. You go come our office, we go carry you go inspection. After you go, you go come decide say whether I want buy them, I be an all go buy them. You go first see waiting you want buy. And this inspection, we know they collect any money for your hand. You come our office, we will carry you go. We go drop you two back for our office in one piece, nothing go do you. My people, if you hear my voice, if you just join us now for radio, the voice on the year now, the voice of Pinnacle Builders Homes and Property, where we they sell land, we they help you build, we they help farmers too. If you know, it's okay, you won't do farming, but you don't get chance, you don't get the power, we still they help you now. They do that one. If you want to reach us for phone number, the number where you go to reach us now is 080-8005. 3. Make I call the number again. If you not get time, you don't carry your paper and your biro. Apart from this city of David, we still get estate for every other place. We get for Airport Road, we get for Ekenwan Road, Phase 1 and Phase 2. We get for Agbo Road, we get for Siloko Road, we get for Lagos Road. For everywhere for Benin City. If you did Delta, we still get. If you did Abuja, we get property for that place. The number where you go to reach us again before they come out, they go out. You know, say now Friday, I need to go enjoy. The number again now is 080 80 05 33 33 33 is 080 80 05 33 33. My people now do well.
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7: 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One of the name of this estate Naibi Silver Crest Estate. Silver Crest Estate, so it is accessible through Ekenwan Road and Airport Road. But they say half plot will be 50 by 100 for 1,750,000 naira only, and 100 by 100 for 3.5 million naira only. The other estate's name na Evan Ridge Homes Estate. This Evan Ridge Homes Estate is there for the ever busy Egba Road off Anwuchi Road. It's not far from the Benin City Anwuchi bypass road at all. With they say half plot will be 50 by 100 for 2 million naira, and full plot will be 100 by 100 for 4 million naira. My people, now this is a better news. Now this one, B.O. And one nice thing about our estate, say that they come with the necessary documents. When I mean necessary documents, we get community approval, we get registered survey, we get CFO. CFO, my people, now that document where government don't sign, say this land na your own and nobody go fit collect them for your hand. We still do community settlement. Community settlement, we say we don't pay all the levies, give community. When it can't be like, say, in don't reach the time where you won't build, nobody go disturb you or nobody go stop you for building. That's why right now, my people, we don't deface our estate round. So security day, where no fear of the unknown or anything at all, my people. We for legend, because you say, this money where would they talk? So not be everybody go see and bring come outside once. That's why we bring this scheme of pay small. This pay small, it will allow you pay as your power reach. The way your money complete, you go be landlord, you go be landlady. Now that one we want for this side though, my people. Our head office is there for number 134 Upper Mutual Extension by Benimade Junction, Benin City, Edo State. I'll call them again for you, my people. It's there for number 134 Upper Mutual Extension by Benimade Junction, Benin City, Edo State. And our telephone number to take call us 980-6155-3405. I will call them again. 080-6155-3405. I will call another one for you again. 070-56-318220. I will call them for you again. 070-76-56-318220. My people, this offer will bring console. Make una rush and more.
6: All right, thank you very much. And this is how we go inside this break. After the break for the news, Travel Clock will continue on our world.
8: My my people, I salute una. The ear when they take the listen to me, God no go name. The sickness still remain the same. Sickness name be say, may you hide me, now be sickness name. If you hide sickness, sickness is ready to expose you. May you not talk, say, ah, because say you don't visit all those 419. All those people will be say, they don't chop your money, will be say, you can't tire. May you not tire, no relax. If person they fight battle, you must fight that battle finish. Battle to finish, now go make you a man. So no relax. No talk, say, ah, you don't take this one, you don't take that one, the thing no Greek work well. Now make me they pray every morning. God, oh, any sickness will be say, go come here, be here, please. Will be say, no go get solution. May God no let that person know where I dey. But if you don't know where I dey, you don't know, say, yes, God already assigned you to me to solve your problem. Because human being are God sent to human being. Human being, God no go come down, can't help you. Now human being, I go send, say, make it can't take help you. So you when you dey get challenges, you dey get problem for inside your body, will be say, you don't take so medicine. The sickness no Greek work well. May you come seek an expert advice. You be person will be say, you don't get some kind of sickness before, whether a long time infection or new time infection, or the infection don't take for inside your body. When you say you don't understand how your body be, now you know how your body be before when you dey healthy, but now you don't come the day healthy again. You know as the thing come they work up, the thing come they work up for inside your body. All these things now problem when we say you don't supposed to dey inside your body naturally. There are problem immune booster, it is very very good. They help you, they solve many problems for inside your body. You will be saying that so every month that a junction for Agbo for Delta State, and you when you dey be near our head office still remain the same. We dey Igbinoba Street. Igbinoba Street there when you dey go Oluku side, you draw for Mobile Filling Station for there. Once you reach that Mobile Filling Station, the next street where mango tree, the under that mango tree, take a care there. Tell them say you dey go here be here please. Now there our head office be there. 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
1: Good evening to you. This is the News 4-5. We begin with the headlines this evening. Minister of Works seeks arrest of Heartland MD over alleged failure to deliver 14 billion naira road contract. Edo State government boasts local security hands over patrol van in Etsako. Dutch court sentences man to life over Rwanda genocide. And the editorial is on Edo State at 35. Chris Mabulele, it's my name, bringing you the details.

0: Minister of Works David Umahi has threatened to call for the arrest of the managing director of Heartland Nigeria Limited over the company's alleged failure to deliver an 11-kilometer section of the Benin-Onitsha Expressway, despite allegedly receiving about 14 billion naira for the project. Umahi spoke during an inspection of the road infrastructure along the Agbo Asaba-Onitsha corridor in Delta State, expressing displeasure that the contractor had completed only about 40% of the work. The affected sections runs from Summit Junction to the Head Bridge and includes channelization and hydraulic structure. The minister said he had previously contacted the company's managing director to discuss the contractor's return to site, but expressed frustration over the firm's failure to meet its obligation. Several members of the National Youth Service Corps NYSC were abducted on Wednesday along the Aluma Egane Expressway in Ofunukwu government area of Kogi State, where the police confirmed the rescue of 11 victims. The Corps members were reportedly traveling from NYSC orientation camp in Okolokuma, Upukuma local government area of Bayelsa State when armed men attacked their vehicles. In a statement made available to journalists on Friday, spokesperson of the Kogi State Police Command, Saliu Afusat, said security operatives launched a rescue operation immediately after receiving a distressed call. Moving on, the federal government has said cancer patients should not be sent home when they still require hospital-based care, emphasizing that treatment should continue even when cure is no longer possible. Dr. Uchechukwu Uwonkwo, National Coordinator, National Cancer Control Plan, NCCP, Federal Minister of Health and Social Welfare, said this in an interview with journalists on Friday in Abuja. Uwonkwo said the inability of a health facility to provide further curative treatment should not automatically result in a patient being discharged without arrangement for continued care at another appropriate facility. Moving on, the Nigerian Medical Association has called on the federal government to urgently implement the 65 years retirement age for clinical health workers, saying the measure is necessary to retain experienced professionals and amidst the country's shortage of skilled healthcare professionals. The NMA president, Dr. Afehinde Umoti, made a call on Friday in Abuja at a press briefing held after the association's National Executive Council meeting. Umoti said the continued delay in implementing the retirement age was particularly concerning at a time when Nigeria was losing experienced doctors and other health professionals to migration, adding that extending the retirement age will provide an important palliative measure while the country addresses the broader challenges of healthcare, workforce shortage, and migration. And back to Edo State government has received commendations from the successful and credible conduct of the local government election across the state. The commendation was delivered by the Edo State Chairman of the Inter-Party Advisory Council, IPAC, Bishop Aheleme, on the courtesy visit to Government House. Aheleme, who led other members of the IPAC executive on a courtesy visit to the governor at the Government House, says the local government election was adjudged one of the best conducted in Edo State. He further commended Governor Mondo Pablo for his developmental achievement in less than 2 years, pledging the council's continued collaboration in the delivery of good governance to the Edo people. Responding, Governor Mondo Pablo praised the contributions of IPAC in creating peaceful atmosphere across the country in a bid of promoting good governance. He also noted that his administration's achievement would not have been possible without a peaceful and conducive environment that allowed him to focus on the development of the state, adding that the attention now turns to the presidential election for the much needed support of the re-election of President Bola Tinubu in 2027. 5 years after the split of Edo State from the Fons Bendel State, residents are assessing the gains so far and way forward. Let's hear the views of other correspondents as put together by Justin Egbo.
1: This August,

0: changes facilitate development, hence the jubilation upon the split of Bende State on August 27, 1991. Different administrations have governed Edo State since then, putting in place various programs that would put smile on the faces of the people. In her assessment of the impact of the split over the years, Amufakemi noted that there are various developmental programs on ground traceable to the 12 administrations that have ruled the heartbeat state so far, military and civilian, with Monday Okpebholo currently on board. Acknowledging the efforts of the present administration to positively touch lives, Kemi called for collaboration between the people and government to achieve more breakthroughs.
1: In terms of infrastructure, Edo has grown wide.
0: Contributing, Chairman of Edo Local Government Council, Gabriel Idusei, admitted that the primary role of government is impacting on the well-being of the people, which the present government in Edo is poised to achieve. Idusei cited several achievements ongoing linked to the Governor Monday Okpebholo's government.
2: At 35, Edo is experiencing a flyover. Not just one, but the two. And today you can see massive renovation of schools at 35. Even at the local government level, for the first time, local government is tying roads. Local government is building markets. Local government is owning equipment. For the first time, the government gave all local government three heavy-duty machineries. And he has promised that in the next few months, he's giving us another four heavy-duty machineries. It means very soon, Edo is going to be a construction site. Now, the Radisson Blue Hotel. You can see that this project started before the governor came in. And since he came on board, that project is still on. It's a government that believes in continuity. And I'm sure in a very short while, that project will be commissioned for the use of our people.
0: Dwelling on the 35 years journey so far, the State Commissioner for Information and Strategy, Kasim Afeboa, assured that the present government in the state would not depart from executing people-oriented projects. Afeboa said conducive business environment would always be encouraged.
3: We are rebuilding Edo Edo and ensuring that our education sector is properly retooled, our health sector is properly rejigged, our road infrastructure is solidly entrenched, so that in the final analysis, people can pursue their legitimate aspirations on a daily basis without let or hindrance.
0: Edo State Governor Monday Okpebholo will on Monday 12 celebrate his 2 years in office. Justin Egmo, EBS News.
4: Congratulations to Edo State. There is a great discontent among workers over the operations of the contribution pension scheme. Civil servant and labor leader says years after its implementation by the former Governor Gordon Obaseki administration in Edo State, the scheme is yet to deliver on its promise of guaranteeing a secure and timely retirement for workers. The workers are calling on the state government to urgently carry out a comprehensive reform to restore confidence and protect retirees from hardship. Helen Esele brings details.

0: with the contributing pension scheme has surfaced time and again with the workers saying, despite monthly deductions from salaries, the promise of the contributing pension scheme remains unfulfilled. The chairman of the Nigeria Labour Congress Edo State Chapter, Comrade Bernard Egwahidi, said the concern of workers regarding the contributing pension scheme is before Governor Monday Okpebholo.
1: Our major agenda has been the contributing pension scheme. I think we are getting to the end. After a series of meetings organized and decisions have been reached.
0: Also, the Secretary of the NLC, Edo State, Comrade Orie Toy Kingsley, spoke on the issue.
2: The NLC, the organized labor in Edo State, has been very proactive and organized in the pursuit of the amendment to the contributing pension law. Because again, we met with number one, the governor. We are meeting with governor again next Tuesday, which we believe will be the finality to this this imbrogo.
0: The chairman, Public Service Joint Negotiation Council, Edo State, Comrade Godwin Usamayi, said workers and pensioners deserve a wage that reflects current economic realities for better service delivery in the work environment and proper upkeep after retirement.
3: As Raila said, CPS is a deadly policy of government because you see people retired from the service after spending 35 years of service. You see them in hardship, taking home poor salary, which we call pension. Initially, when we started engage workers with government, the agreement was on DBS, which is defined benefit. When we came in as a workers, they agreed that it's defined benefit. But later, during the time of 2017, a new policy came to say we are now going to enter contributing pension. Recently, the way we now see that people are retiring, people who retire under that CCPS are suffering.
0: Workers are demanding a comprehensive reform that will make them comfortable after years of service to the country. Helen Esley, EBS News.
4: And moving on, Edo State Government has further strengthened its support for the Nigerian Police Force with the handover of a patrol Toyota Hilux van to the Iyawa Police Division in Esako West Local Government Area. The vehicle provided by the Edo State Governor, Monday Okpebholo, was formally handed over to the police through the Edo State Commissioner of Police, Patrick Dow. EBS crime correspondent Friday Himoto has the details.
5: The gesture is part of the state government's continued efforts to improve the operational capacity of security agencies and enhance the protection of lives and property across Edo State. The Iyamo Axis, located in Edo North, has remained a strategic area in the state's security architecture, making the provision of operational vehicle particularly important for effective policing, rapid response, and routine patrols.
6: To the glory of God, I want to hand over this key of the vehicle to you, the name of the Father, and of the Son, and of the Holy Spirit. We pray that the vehicle will not have any issue, and we believe they will not have any issue. They are brand new vehicles.
5: Presenting the vehicle on behalf of Governor Monday Okpebholo, CP Patrick Dow said, the gesture demonstrates the administration's commitment to providing security personnel with the logistics required to effectively discharge their duties. The police commissioner noted that mobility remains critical to modern policing, particularly in responding promptly to distress calls, conducting patrols and pursuing criminal elements, and charged officers and men of the Iyamo Division to make judicious use of the vehicle and remain committed to protecting residents and maintaining peace within their area of responsibility.
6: We thank His Excellency for boosting our operations in this area. Patrol vehicles that the Governor of Edo State, His Excellency, Senator Monday Okpebholo, has graciously given to the police to boost the security of Edo North. And we thank you for the kind of heart he has for the security of his people of the state. And we pledge our commitment to ensuring that Edo State is safe and people go about their business without fear.
5: The provision of the patrol van is also expected to boost police visibility and response to security threats in Iyamu and surrounding communities. Friday Ehimoto, EBS News.
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4: Glad to have you back. We'll continue with the rest part of the bulletin. Edo State government has introduced a major reform in the management and administration of public revenue with the signing into law of Edo State Revenue Consolidation Account, Establishment and Operation Law 2026. Where all the implications for revenue administrations and what does it mean for taxpayers, businesses, and government agencies. The executive chairman of the Edo State Internal Revenue Service, John Osirame Odio, gave the clarification on ABS flagship program, Daybreak.
8: Signed by Governor Monday Okpebolo on August 12, the Edo State Revenue Consolidation Account, Establishment and Operation Law 2026, establishes a central revenue consolidation account for the state and seeks to promote transparency, accountability, and fiscal discipline while eliminating revenue leakages and unauthorized retention of government funds by ministries, departments, agencies, and parastatals. Under the new framework, MDAs are required to disclose and close separate revenue accounts, remit balances into the approved IGRO account, and submit revenue records dating back to January 1st, 2025 for comprehensive audit. The law also places the Edo State Internal Revenue Service at the center of revenue collection and enforcement across the state, according to the Executive Chairman of the Edo State Internal Revenue Service, John Osirianime Odio.
9: Transition is a compulsory obligation on citizens. They don't have an option than to do what? Comply, in paying their taxes. And when this is done, they expect the fulfillment of social contract on the part of the government. The government is not a farmer. And the government is not a businessman. The government doesn't trade. The only source of revenue to government to defray the expedition and meet the needs of the people is through taxation.
8: He speaks on the implications for revenue administration and what it means for taxpayers

0: creation on August 27, 1991. From a young state carved out of the old Bendel, Edo has grown into one of Nigeria's most culturally rich, resource-endowed, and strategically positioned states. As we reflect at 35, the story of Edo is one of resilience, leadership, transitions, and steady progress in peace, security, and economic development. Leadership journey since 1991. Edo's democratic and administrative journey has been shaped by successful governors who each left their mark. Brigadier General John Ewerekumo Yeri, 1991 to 1992, military governor, laid the foundation. John Odigeo Yegu, 1992 to 1993, first civilian governor. Lieutenant Colonel Mohammed Onuka, 1994 to 1996, military administrator. Group Captain Adamu Iyam, 1996 to 1997. Group Captain Anthony Oyeregbulem, 1997 to 1999. Chief Lucky Ibinedio, 1999 to 2007, focused on infrastructure and education. Professor Sereme Osumbo, 2007 to 2008. Comrade Adams Oshomole, 2008 to 2016, known for massive roads, education, and health reform. Mr. Godwin Obaseki, 2016 to 2024, drove digital governance, education reform through Edo Best, and industrialization. Senator Monday Okpebolu, 2024 to date, current administration that has brought so much development in the state with particular reference to infrastructural development and checking the menace of courtesan. Each administration, military or civilian, has contributed to the architecture of the Edo we know today. For a state in the heart of the South-South, Edo has largely maintained relative peace compared to many of its neighbors. Community policing initiatives, collaboration with traditional rulers, and investment in security infrastructure under successive governments have helped curb cultism and kidnapping in urban centers like Benin City, Auchi, and Uromi. The state government's partnership with federal security agencies and local vigilante groups has also helped secure highways and farmlands, giving citizens and investors more confidence to do business. Edo is a viable state with abundant natural wealth, mineral resources. The state sits on deposits of limestone, marble, clay, silica sand, granite, and crude oil. The cement plants in Okpela and Okpebe have made Edo a hub for building materials in Nigeria. In agriculture, Edo remains one of Nigeria's leading producers of rubber, oil palm, cassava, yam, and plantain. The government's push for agri-industrial clusters and the Benin River Port project signal a future where agriculture drives exports and jobs. Benin City, as a commercial center, continues to attract trade in timber, auto spare parts, and fashion, linking the South-South to the rest of the country. Education and human capital. Edo's investment in knowledge is undeniable. The state is home to several tertiary institutions that serve Nigeria and beyond. These institutions have produced leaders in law, medicine, engineering, and the arts. The Edo Best program also repositioned basic education, making Edo a model for public school reform. At 35, Edo State stands at the crossroads of tradition and modernity. The challenge now is to translate abundant resources into jobs, to deepen security so farmers can farm without fear, and to sustain peace as the bedrock of development. Edo has the land, the people, and the institutions. What it needs is continuity in policy, transparency in governance, and unity among its diverse ethnic groups, Bini, Issa, Afemai, and others. Edo at 35 is not just a celebration. It is a call to build a state where mineral wealth fuels factories, where farms feed the nation, where schools produce innovators, and where peace makes prosperity possible. Edo is viable. Edo is rising. Edo's best years can still be ahead.
1: That news editorial on Edo State at 35 was written by Festus Alehe and produced by Godwin Inabahale. To end the news, here are some stories that made headlines this evening. Minister of Works sought arrest of Heartland MD over alleged failure to deliver 14 billion naira road contract. Edo State government boasted local security.

Security handed over patrol van in Esako. Dutch court has sentenced man to life over Rwanda genocide. That ends the news as edited by BMC Ogogo. Many thanks for listening. Chris and Abulele, it's my name. Good evening.

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2: God be with you till we... Forever in our hearts, late Mr. Sunday Ame, Irunse JP, RPA, PHF, Sonny Ame. 6 years have passed just like yesterday, and we still feel the pain. 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We would forever remember you as a man of peace, a gentle and loving husband, and father, a giver par excellence. 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Rest on in perfect peace, dear Daddy, in the bosom of our Lord Jesus Christ. Sleep on, Daddy, fondly remembered by your wife, Mrs. Esther Naguier Rousseau, children, grandchildren, great-grandchildren, and family.
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8: My people, I salute una. The ear whether they take the listen to this our health enlightenment program, God no go let the ear get problem. And the sickness, where we say go enter our body, where we say yeah, be no go get the solution. May God no let that person, that sickness enter our body. And the sickness where we say no go get solution, may God no let that kind of sickness come where yeah be a day. And they always they pray. Because now only one life now we get. The gift where God they give each human being, now only one life. So if you can't jeopardize with your life, you take your life play in the hand of sickness, because sickness is the greatest enemy to inside our body. So if you can't take your life play, you take and gamble in the hand of sickness, you go see at the end of the day, you'll go find yourself for where you're not supposed to see yourself. Sickness name be say, may you hide me, make I kill you, name be sickness name. If you hide sickness, sickness is ready to destroy your life. So you don't need to allow sickness to destroy your life. The pain where you they get, where be saying you know grief go, where you don't they take medicine for, there is a solution to that particular problem where you be say if they give you challenges, they give you sleepless nights where we say you can't sit down for house, say you don't work out, you can't lament, you say you don't work out from one place to another. The worst pain where you they feel where we say it ain't no great goal, there is a solution to that problem. You just sit down for one place, begin the lament, say ha, this sickness, I don't take medicine, I don't work out from one Mr. A, Mr. B, it ain't no great go away. Now because of say you no pray, if you pray, may God direct you go the right place. God will direct you go the right place where they go to solve problem. We are problem solver. If you get any challenges for inside your body, you get any sickness, it don't they battle with you for long period of time. When we say you don't know how your body they be, you don't go meet all those 419. They don't deceive you, they don't collect money for your hand. And the sickness still the day, still remain giddy back. That is why they always they advise our people. Pray may God direct you to the right place. If you go the right place, you go see at the end of the day, even though now ordinary water, nothing they give you for that place, you go they work effectively. And go with your faith. No doubt anywhere where you they go. No doubt say this place, the last thing are the same thing. We are not the same thing. They always they talk them. Because even fingers are not equal. God no to create us equally. People they where inside this medicine, what we say, they don't take for inside. What we say, now inside, now they burn them. Like we now, now inside, they burn us. Don't they do this medicine for many years ago? Don't they been in now over 30 years? What we say, we don't they practice herbal medicine. If person don't know what they do, at least you go down and come up for the place where they. That is why they always they tell you now. If you get anyhow your challenges, so people, you go place it and take pepper rub all over their body to work out from one place to another. Now difficult things for them. They'll call they feel pain all over the body, pain the name. All these things. A problem will be saved. You're not supposed to stay inside our body, my people. If you get these kind of challenges, may you get up now. Cause see Chief Yabie Taishe. Yabie Taishe is the right solution for you. Don't doubt anywhere where you won't go. Just get that faith. Say, yes, this place where I won't go see Yabie. So now the last bus stop where I they go be that. Just have that faith. Because we know the day after morning, with the day after people head. Know that the glory and honor will be say you deliver, it will come from Almighty God. Not be the person. Because you can't pay for head. Finish now. Only God then go reward person will be saved in a soft problem. We will not they sleep because we know say different challenges now they confront people. So, how we won't take sleep because sickness not they sleep. The person will won't solve the problem. We don't go feel sleep until we find that solution to that. Your problem will be say they confront you. So, if you get anyhow your problem, they how will be say don't they confront you for long period of time. Constitute here be a tie say down. We don't dare beneath Asaba Expressway by Uromi Junction inside that Lagos Motopark for Agbo. You where you there, Agbo, when you there, that's it. Where you they listen to me. If you come Agbo for Benin as by expressway by Uromi Junction inside that new Lagos Motor Park. And you when you dey Benin here, our head office still remain Ibinoba Street. Ibinoba Street there when you dey go Oluku side though. Before you reach 7 up where they Oluku, you will see Tipa Garage. Before Tipa Garage, Mobi Filling Station. You will see Mobi Filling Station. You drop for that place, you will take keke there, say you dey go here BA office. And you when you dey inside town, you dey Ipobahi, you dey Sable Road, you dey Agbo Park, you dey Ring Road side, you dey Ekenwa Road, all those places. We don't dey area. Area is a very popular place. It dey after a hole. Where then they change money, where those mala they change money. Just enter that area street. Just say you dey go here BA number 31 for area street. Now dey here BA day. 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

0: All right, now welcome back. Now, see, 5 o'clock on 95.7 FM, Edo Broadcasting Service here, reaching you live from the ancient city of Benin. My name is Benedict Ochiago. They call me Englishman, and we also get Aboki, Soji Aboki, where we say we gather, they drive, and they go this lovely, lovely evening. The next way we say we go, they go into now the hot gist. The hot gist now be the very, very next. Aboki go, they give us the hot gist, and so we go, they digest and they go. Of course, before now, we don't talk about so many things. Talking about the NFF, where we say the NFF chairman, don't resign, or chairman. And then again, the issue of the people, they raise concern, say that issue, nobody say as he just resigned, nobody say go resign, go house like that. Like they must investigate. We want to know, despite the money where we say they're available, why our people no go, why our men no go for World Cup? Why our women no go World Cup? Why our under 20 and our under 17 no go for World Cup? All of those things, on maybe the matter will be saying Nigerians, they cry out, say we need to investigate. And then again, we also saying that men no collect our football from us, because football is not just a sport for us in Nigeria. Nah, is a way of relieving us, is a way of uniting us. It means a whole lot to us as Nigerians. So now the matter will they talk. And then the hot gist will be say we get Aboki go to unveil in a short while, so that we will just discuss and they push and they go like that. And everything go they go straight. Whatever. I know say now very cold evening. Now will be say we get more try. Take your tea, cover yourself, not to expose yourself for the weather. If you never marry, go drink hot water. May you cover your body with wrapper. No go they find wait you no go fear afford they do. All right, this one they say drive o'clock. He say please, we are for upper. He said that they call on Edo State government, made them call to their aid, made them call repair worker road and the St. Maria Goroti College Road. He said this road are too bad for vehicles to drive from. Countryman. All right, countryman, we don't note that one. And this one, they say, good evening, drive o'clock crew. He said, I appreciate you, sir, for the good work where we say you they do. He said, mission and the Downstream Junction, say they bad because by network provider. He say it's bad, caused by network provider digging and cutting the road without proper covering. The network provider above the law, Mr. Sonny. All right, Mr. Sonny, I think you made a very strong point there. Very, very strong point. Now you make that. This one, they say, good afternoon, drive o'clock. This now Ola from Atlanta, Georgia, USA. And good afternoon, Aboki. Welcome back, Mr. Englishman. Listening to your voice, to your show. Okay, listening to your show. Good job, guys. This show is like me being in Benin City Life. Wow. It's good that we make you all the way from United States of America. We make this our brother feel at home, because in the only anytime where they listen to us, he say they be like saying just they Benin. All right, thank you so much. And this one they say, good afternoon, Oga Aboki and Oga Englishman. They say happy Friday. They say I want to greet you guys for the good work you are doing. He say, may Almighty God bless you and keep you guys alive. More grace. Drive o'clock to the world. Keep it up. We move. Okay. He say we move. He say his name now, Shedrack, chatting you from Adwa. Aboki, they give us the hot gist. I want to drop the hot gist before we go on this break. When you don't ready, let me know.
1: I just said.
0: I'll quickly just read this one while I don't open. This one, they say, good afternoon, and Englishman and Aboki say, thanks for the good work you are doing. Englishman, I need your phone number. I want to discuss something with you, or kindly let me know if I can come over to your office. Okay, this one, Okate from Benin. All right. We will see to that. All right, Aboki, give us.
2: Okay, Ishasha for the Hodges project for grant because of time. The first one we did for grant now, this one. One guy, he buy phone for his girlfriend. Another guy called collect the phone. How the matter be? Guy A buy phone for guy for his girlfriend. That guy B with the same date, the guy call collect the phone. So that guy A now come carry the girl call mat guy B house. They tell and say, why you go collect phone where I buy for the girl for this girl? Eh? We call girls call the girl. I say he even get boys. Even if you say no one calls quarrel, may just come. May they no get quarrel. May carry the phone. Give the girl. The now the girl call the guy A call the tell and say, you know, this girl not tell you say girl boyfriend. He say he know. If I that, I buy for give him. Just imagine, you know, Just imagine a problem. Then the second one, this all these small, small children of 18, one of the girls will come online for social media called the quarrel, say, she be, if I don't want just, but she be lele, she they do woman to woman, and her own, that is her own babe now inside the matter, her father called career go force her to marry another person. Now she they vex, say, even though there's freedom to everything, why her father go, they make her to marry person where you're not supposed to marry for inside the matter. Now it's a career for you.
0: All right, thank you so much, Aboki. For the first one, we'll be saying we talk about for our listeners, you know, that story, the details of that story be say, the man, the guy get girlfriend. As he getting girlfriend, na he own. But the girlfriend now can go see another guy for outside. That guy can buy phone for her. I don't know whether it, what he do for the guy or what he tell the guy.
2: Okay.
0: I don't know the kind of style he give the guy. I don't know. I just they talk. The guy can reward them with a
2: good phone.
0: You understand? He can carry the phone come now. Maybe in real boyfriend can see. See phone, who give you phone? No, say it is the person. Why you go they use phone where bishop not me buy for you? Boy go, but nice. They want to do cut. Nice.
2: And
0: season.
2: A big phone.
0: Yes, na nice season. As the season, the girl can't go back, go report.
2: Go report to the guy.
0: The plan B. He can't go report, give plan B. Say the phone where you buy for me. Plan A, don't collect them. You understand? So, now the confer come. Say, where the phone? The guy no come. He can't promise the same go give the girl, make a return the phone, give them. After they don't wait, the cons say the girl no bring the phone. The boy no bring that. Now they can't carry squad, go the guy and say, Alpha, we know say na your girlfriend. Even the boy will buy the phone for her, no say na your girlfriend. After all, maybe he just cut in one share.
2: He don't cut cable.
0: You understand? He just lay in one avenue
2: for Coastal Highway.
0: He buy phone.
2: Give for compensation.
0: You don't understand? Now public utility now. As he cut in one, now he reward them with. He say, we know say na your babe. But the phone what we buy for her, where you see, now we just come collect. The other half, now he comes to me and can't enter her. Now they say, okay, you bring her phone. See the cat over the table. We don't give her a cat. As everything. You bring phone. Carry your babe. So our listeners, Drive O'Clock family, who they wrong for this matter? The one with his phone, the one with carry squad can't collect the phone when they buy. Abi, okay, if like say it don't set. That is okay. Move quickly, go pray. Quickly go pray. We'll come back after prayer. We go come back.
1: The Angelus, in the name of the Father, and of the Son, and of the Holy Spirit.
3: Amen.
1: The angel of the Lord declared unto Mary,
3: and she conceived of the Holy Spirit.
1: Hail Mary, full of grace, the Lord is with thee. Blessed art thou amongst women, and blessed is the fruit of thy womb, Jesus.
3: Holy Mary, Mother of God, pray for us sinners, now and at the hour of our death. Amen.
1: Behold the handmaid of the Lord.
3: Be it unto me according to thy word.
1: Hail Mary, full of grace, the Lord is with thee. Blessed art thou amongst women, and blessed is the fruit of thy womb, Jesus.
3: Holy Mary, Mother of God, pray for us sinners, now and at the hour of our death. Amen.
1: And the Word was made flesh,
3: and dwells amongst us.
1: Hail Mary, full of grace, the Lord is with thee. Blessed art thou amongst women, and blessed is the fruit of thy womb, Jesus.
3: Holy Mary, Mother of God, pray for us sinners, now and at the hour of our death. Amen.
1: Pray for us, O Holy Mother of God,
3: that we may be made worthy of the promises of Christ.
1: Let us pray.
3: Pour forth, we beseech thee, O Lord, thy grace into our hearts, that we, to whom the incarnation of Christ thy Son was made known by the message of an angel, may be brought by his passion and cross to the glory of his resurrection, to the same Christ our Lord. Amen.
1: May the divine assistance remain always with us.
3: And may the souls of all the faithful departed, through the mercy of God, rest in peace. Amen.
1: This prayer is brought to you courtesy of Ajayi Oriafo Memorial Hospital, Center of Orthopedic Excellence.
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5: Okay, would that come?
0: All right, so as they try to they talk, now for our listener to judge who they wrong, whether not the boy with his phone, I've been at the one we carry squad, can't take collecting phone back.
2: Me, my own,
0: I be want me permanent the girl with the
2: me,
0: phone.
2: Me, my own, I say, you as a girl, you know, say you did a relationship with somebody, wait till go carry you, go, go another guy, plan B, buy your phone.
0: Okay.
2: Because they use and they show and they wipe them for your plan A front.
0: Front.
2: And your guy, you know, say he no get that capacity to buy that kind of phone. You know, say that kind of phone where they get, where they change every AK market the way they talk that time.
0: Yes.
2: So your guy, you know, say you no get that capacity to buy that kind of phone.
0: Yes.
2: You can go buy him. No be say you're your papa na buy him or you work.
0: Yeah.
2: No be say your salary big rich like that. You can carry and they wipe out for him phrase. Wait, yeah. That guy go there insecure now.
0: Aboki, you know who I pity pass for this matter?
2: Who?
0: Eh? Nah, the parents of that girl. You understand? The things where legitimacy was supposed to come to them. Now boys just the
2: they use it.
0: They clean it, don't appear. Clean bribe price. The man never collect bribe price. The one where they claim say now babe. Now he get the girl, he don't pay bribe price. They know even bring all your made that man leak with his wife before he go meet Baba God. They know they clean the game play. They
2: build that venue closer highway.
0: They hang her everywhere. They buy phone for her. You understand? Now, parents, I really pity the children of these days. Mona see they allow the girls. Mona see they allow when parents still benefit. Nobody you just waka go the bonbon for some parents go talk to auntie. They go some fathers they go
2: get
0: die.
2: Partition.
0: They go some girls go grave. Without eating the bride price of their daughter when they suffer train. Because you go the hang leg up and down. You don't understand. So it's not the parents, not the especially the father now pity. See as in they use
2: the play draft.
0: They not even get the picking, they claim ownership.
2: They claim ownership.
0: You don't understand.
2: Kai.
0: The other say, you don't know saying my babe. Now you born her. Not be illegal. You not illegal occupant. Another illegal occupant.
2: They drag her, they enter house.
0: Can imagine what this generation don't turn to. So, but I will leave our caller and make them talk that one finish. The second one, where you talk, where you say, okay, the other way they say lesbian.
2: Yeah.
0: The truth is a function of where our society don't day. And it's quite unfortunate, Aboki, I must tell you the truth. That people, two young girls now, don't they do gumbody.
2: They touch body.
0: You understand? Two girls now, they touch body. The parents can't even realize, say, my daughter don't they do gumbody with gay, with fellow girl like her. They say, lie. Since you say, now wait till you don't be that.
2: I go mad.
0: No be for here, you go be. Now they carry their daughter, go lock up for room for 8 days. You understand? You know, say, I be this, say, now woman they like. Now when they never lock you for inside room with man.
2: You go tick.
0: You understand? When they, now you go lock her, carry man call them, knock her waiting no good. They sabe bara. The knock that demon way they tell us a woman that is sweet pass. Now woman like a sweet pass. Now they some people and come up for a break.
2: Third leg,
0: they use third leg, they knock that you come up for a body. Carry a gift husband. Me man. The first I carry a gift man. Marian. The friend now way with that they do go up, see open face, come out from social media. Cause they say, can you imagine? My friend. In parent, you carry her by force.
2: Okay, even though you know I'm married.
0: Even if you know I'm
2: married. By force, you carry her
0: to go carry her, go give who you know like. Madam, that girl, if we catch that girl for Bini, na Koboko, na we go take flogger. Say, what it be like? Picking one spoil for him, Papa.
6: You can't do either and Adam.
0: Since he can't say, if and if he want to do. Now Papa can't tell us, no, from the beginning, Adam and if. Even in the US, where he started that nonsense, is a law now in the USA. If you ever come out, maybe for school, say, I am in a body that I don't like, is a criminal offense.
6: So recently, people were going
0: to go to the US, for you to come even talk and say all those useless things where they were talk, say, I am in a body I don't like. That's again, now go to say, this gay body, when gay, say, no, like, man. If you ever talk,
6: you will collect,
0: you will face the law. That is, you never even do, you don't, your talk and your face. That is how street it is in the US right now. So for that, before you bad on here, now you want to do you nonsense.
6: They play.
0: When they do nonsense,
6: you will collect.
0: For your Obama present, say you the na gay, you can't, you will be gay, na gay, na gay, na you they like. Now they carry a lockout for room for 8 days.
6: No,
0: go carry boy, where is Abi walk?
6: Where is Abi hang on the hanging? Where do the old angles?
0: Now they format in brain back to where it's supposed to be. Marry and give boy, say, see your wife. Another one, knock away, no good, take combatant. That is clear. So our listeners, now for now to make una own call. That father, he do wrong for this second one. The father do wrong to force and give her to man since he said a woman in the like. So now the two things, two hot gist what we get for here. 090-3231.
6: 090-443-6225.
0: Jesus.
6: I understand English, man.
0: Jesus.
6: English.
0: 090-443-6225. 090-44-36-2225. Call us, send us WhatsApp message. Aboki go they read the WhatsApp messages and he Aboki go also they take on a cause for this hot gist segment where we say we don't bring. So may not be like say the net again, be like say this network, if they do,
6: they do like this.
0: Now, the next time where would they come now, booking?
6: Yeah.
0: The people where would they come for now? This network
6: provider
0: and BEDC.
6: Okay.
0: Next week Monday, would they come for BEDC? And BEDC go increase tariff. They know tell people.
6: I when are they shut down here for small data? They no
0: card.
6: When are they tell you say that time for?
0: Maybe they wait for us next week.
6: Hello, talk to us.
0: Hello, caller.
7: Hello, good evening.
0: Good evening. Your name and where you they call us from?
7: My name is John. I'm calling from Kwasa.
6: Okay, I got you from Opa. Yes, Shapali for the Hodges.
7: Yes, I call the yeah that matter for that girl when it was in that room, Abi.
6: Hmm.
7: I read that girl. I just said that girl. The next one I can see, Abi.
6: So, you don't see an eye before that one. You don't see the father they wrong or the father they wrong for carrying her to go give another man. For marriage.
7: But his father too good, or he not too good, sir.
6: So that one are your opa.
7: Yes, now thank you, Nanetta.
6: All right, now thank you very, very much, sir. All right, that one are your own submission. 090-44-36-225 inside the Hodges for here. I beg for the callers, make you mind your language, make you not go outside the language. Hello, caller, talk to us. Your name on the call for good afternoon, good evening. Drive Kyo.
8: But that first matter what they saw soon.
6: But you don't tell us your name, mommy.
8: My name is Kaima.
6: Okay, Auntie Kaima, welcome.
8: Oh, but that first matter, so the papa do good, they carry and go give another man. He do good.
6: Mm-hmm.
8: But why do I get to that person? That person is an abomination.
6: Oh.
8: But that second matter too.
6: And here, Mama, talk for the second matter. We go buy phone for guy.
8: For the second matter too. The guy, what they say? Say what they go carry? Why another boy go buy something for a girlfriend? That is not too bad. Not too bad. Then I got the chat. I come for an interview because not be going to jail. That is why no way to go do to a girl.
6: All right, thank you very much, my God bless you. All right, now 090-44-36-225. Send us message for WhatsApp. Also give us call for Insta here. We'll go there ready to pick you. Insta the Hodges, good afternoon, good evening, good night. Hello.
2: Hello. Okay, sorry for that. Then it's locally come over here. Why would they do help more? They prepare the redesign messages and all the calls with messages will occur for both WhatsApp and inside the normal text. All right. Hello, caller. Your name will come from. Good evening. I bet off your radio. Good evening, sir. Good evening, sir. Your name, where are you coming from? I bet, come on your phone for speaker.
9: Okay.
2: Thank you very much.
9: Yes. I come from Ego.
2: Oh, yeah, from Ego. Oh, yeah. How are you doing, the matter?
9: I'm not myself. That guest, like a guest, so a very wrong something they do.
2: It's very bad. Thank you very much, sir. The second one. Okay, you know to understand the second one. I will try to understand that for inside here. The Hodges waiting for Instagram for people they enter inside Drive O'Clock. If you're the first time that they enter inside here, you're welcome. You first are waiting for God that be say one girl where they do human to human. Now the father called discoverer. He can't carry the girl, go lock up her house for 8 days. They can't do a waiting treat inside the matter. After that one, the father carry and go marry or not come marry man. So the girl where they do body with another person, call come off online. They say, why the father go do like that? Even say the girl no want the girl, why go pause the girl, go marry waiting who no one marry. Now the girl they complain. The father do bad, say carry the girl come off for Lele. Into what they call Roman marriage. The second one, the person boy A can go buy food, they date one girl. Now the boy B can go buy food for him. When the boy A can complain, cause sees the food for his face. The other boy can walk go meet her for house. He say, why you go see food where I buy for girl? He say, you know, no, say this girl and my girlfriend. Correct, now they inside that one. 090-4436-2225. Hello, caller. Talk to me. Your name, where you call from?
10: Drive O'Clock.
2: Drive O'Clock. Yeah. Mommy, welcome.
10: Mother Gloria, call back.
2: Okay, Mommy Gloria. I just see the two talk now.
10: For the first one, where he sees the phone when the other guy buy for him. If he no say, he no say buy the guy phone, say another person come buy a phone, he will not get right to seize that phone because not being by the phone. Moreover, he never put money for his head. Why you not ask the girl? If I were the boy, I would tell the girl, say, this boy will buy you food. Me and the boy, which one you love first? You will allow the girl to choose the one way you love first. Because before the girl collects off another boy's hand, really, that love dead yet. Because guess nowadays, now, not be a future husband, not be that they find. The one way just be there, no.
2: They go satisfy them.
10: Think about tomorrow. They not go think about tomorrow. That boy not get right to see that phone because nobody buy that phone. The second one, kudos to the parents. EBS are broken. I don't know what this world wants on to. I don't understand. Who that would go to jump together, even less sense like that. Boy. I don't understand. Make government, let them ban that because sometimes when you look at TikTok, like there's a group of guests. When they practice those things for inside TikTok, there's a many things where these social media people they go bad so that children, when they look, they're not going to copy for this nonsense. Bravo, Club.
2: Thank you, Mama. Mommy Gloria for inside there. Hello, 090-44-36-225. Call me, send me a message as we talk for RCDB for Hodges. Okay, this one was the answer inside here. Good afternoon, good evening. Your name, where they coming from?
11: Drive O'Clock.
2: Drive O'Clock here. Talk to me inside the Hodges.
11: I greet you now, everybody with us, sir.
2: We greet you too, my brother. Talk to us, sir.
11: Yes, it's Daniel from Ovianotis.
2: Uncle Daniel, welcome.
11: Thank you very much. I just want to chip small thing to the Agia. See, they try well. But I want to say that a beautiful girl without an acceptable character will soon get married, or she will not stay long. Then to my fellow guy, maybe say they buy phone, they do this one. You know, it's for that. He try well. Maybe never if they use the button phone, but they want buy phone for market. It's better to be slow and sure than to be fast and full.
2: Yeah.
11: You check with you one job first. That to just because say you be a guy, you be this one, you want to do one or two. Black market today now. If woman do one or two, you go buy black market, you reach your local there. you corner one place, you buy your black market, 2,000, 3,000, that to become a cash mover. It's an absurd for to we will be man. But now normal thing is the circumstance, make it bear and make it get to the worker, they do it own. But make she remember, see, one day, she go go on Mugo. If she don't go on Mugo, she go cry. Maybe don't use his mask. Chop all the whole on Mugo when he go in future.
6: Oh.
11: I greet everybody in the house.
6: Thank you very much, sir, for your comment and your contribution. He's always say go go on Mugo. I don't really understand that one. All right, now. Did I say, okay, hello, caller, talk to us. Inside of Hodges, welcome.
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6: Help me off your radio. Hello? 0904436225. Call me, make we know how it be. So I say, good evening, 5 o'clock. The father do well, well, oh, we give half. Okay. He said, the father do well for that one, oh, we do that one, we come out again for that rubbish things. And God go bless the father for just another one. Hello, caller, talk to us. Your name, where the call from? Good evening. 0904436225. Call me. Make her pick your call. Say, 5 o'clock. I thank the father for giving her a man to marry so that she will not spoil the name of the father. F.A. Glory. Thank you very much. I say for glory. Good evening. Your name, where they call me from?
11: Abu Kiwan.
6: Nami, they here. Anything. Second type, he talk to me.
11: I greet you, plenty.
6: I answer, my brother. Assalamu alaikum.
11: Malaku Salam. Where this man? Don't work.
6: In the arrange one or two things for inside the studio.
11: A lot of for me. Not too bad. They call for anyway.
6: Chibes, you don't tell.
11: Oh, well, now, I love with the daughter of the worker.
6: Yeah, now, welcome.
11: I will see him, that man, I wish I see him for buy one carton. That when I'm waiting. Now, waiting every father to post that. If I wish that man knows, need a monitor he get, maybe before he go know, he can't be said he get, or he don't go far. Now, maybe if you see all these kind of people, they're many for society today. Yeah, I would see most of them. So, I could use that that man. The other guy will say they use it, but the time money we want to buy a phone. May continue. If not be that guy, may just let her make it. May just follow who buy food for her. Now, what can I see for? No matter for that one. Now, what can I see for inside?
6: Okay. Thank you very much. God choose best for his other one. He said, the father try, oh. The father try. All right. He said the messages. We just enter inside here. You know, he say, okay, good evening, 5 o'clock. That girl. Parents try for her as she make man do her waiting. No good. This other one, good. The girl eyes is not shining very, very well. Mommy Supreme from inside Willow Road. Thank you very much. Hello, caller. Talk to us. Your name, Oriko, for good evening.
13: Hello?
6: Yes, sir. I don't pick
13: good evening.
6: Good evening, ma.
13: I'm about to keep from the
6: okay. Thank you. What do you from Mabudu? Talk to me.
13: We
6: enjoy you too for listening to our program.
13: God bless you now. The girl when the papa go what give her mom marriage. And God will bless the father.
6: Mm-hmm.
13: Well, that's what they're supposed to be. They will monitor our children. Okay, anywhere they are going astray, they'll quick notice her. I think what can I know? Like I think the girl eye don't open
6: now. I don't hear.
13: If you don't do reward. Yes, ma'am. For the reward. The second one, when another boy buys food for the girl, he say, I did. Who you pay the rent to? The boy has no right.
6: Who paid the rent to? The guy has no right.
13: If you go teach, teach.
6: Mama, just cut up. Mama, just cut up my head. No. Thank you very much. Thank you very much. Thank you very much. Mama, don't talk your own. Say, the guy has no right to seize the phone. All right, this I say, good evening, 5 o'clock. I greet you now for the studio. Okay, this is the answer. I say, good evening, 5 o'clock. What the father of that girl did is right. Since the girl no get sense, make them force her get sense inside for that matter. Thank you so much, my brother. Hello, talk to me.
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12: Okay, my commercial there.
2: Thank you very much.
12: That first one, eh, I don't know if some boy they try to not become. They won't become papa. You know how married person they speak for best year. Like you guys for not, you never married again. Well, and the guy they get the market. So anybody who likes to cry, if you buy up. So no be you know for tire, you know for that boy. You know get on the same back for best. Because the best for like you want to go start for it, like don't be you get for. Which is that first boy doing in life. So go there, don't collect your phone, is that for us? Don't be saying what collect the phone for yourself. For me, collect the phone for the boy, I'm gonna be bad for the boy. The second one, I don't understand from girls, so I don't understand from girls. I know that the one they told you to say get. I don't know like the person who said I get, because I wish I don't get all my thoughts. I don't understand that they give a chat for a way where you do it for her. Okay. Let's say that the girl will follow so you can do for a session, it's not a good thing for her.
2: Thank you so
12: thank
2: much.
12: Thank you, I'm God bless.
2: But you don't tell us your name, oh. Oh, Shapali, Shapali, once in the call, please tell me your name and your location. As with the tribe, he's a Abokian Englishman. Good evening.

0: Atlanta. And good afternoon, Aboiki. Welcome back, Englishman. Listening to your show. Good job, guys. The show is like me being in Benin City Life. Thank you so much, Oga Ola, all the way for United States.
1: Hello. Atlanta.
0: Hello, caller. Talk to us. Your name, where do you come from?
1: Drive
0: care. Is that the matter? Oh, network docker, you come off for the track, call me back 09044366225. How not see the talking for grand now? Where don't drop for grand? Whether the father do wrong and that other guy, guy A, he do bad. Good evening, Drive O'Clock. The first story, I appreciate parents, the parents, and the other story, the girl is looking for a way to cheat away, and away the first guys, Festus. Now they tell us this one. He said they look for a way to go chopper choppy for outside. Hello, talk to me. Your name on the call from good evening. Off your radio, sir. Thank you very much. Evo Ambassador, Apostle Friday. Oh, my brother, but I
1: you are 99% with your support, making that man do it, carry it, can go give us. Me are 99% with support. But for the second story, that girl made this another boy buy support, you know, get home collector. If not, you know, relationship, my brother, another person to not support to buy this girl too. So, if the guy comes, another person come by and so now, if only so you the phone for us, if the guy wants your phone instead to charge, I always forget to say they do that service. Then, if my man goes to Jonah, so they do that service, even when you first out with all some of my friends, like all of us go use and they do that service for they go. So, it's not supposed to collect the phone, so we give our phone back. Thank you, Dale. God bless you.
0: Thank you, my brother. Apostle Friday does talk your own. It's just cut a table for here. All right, this I say, good evening, Drive O'Clock. Okay, this I say, greetings. My name is Carrion J. Bless from Mekpoma. Okay, I am up to EBS. Thank you very much, sir, for inside of my hello, caller, talk to us. Inside the matter waiting for grant. Oh, network, no, Carrion, still come up for J. Hello, caller, talk to us. Your name, where they call us from? Hello.
2: Hello.
0: Good afternoon, sir. Talk to me.
2: How are you doing?
0: My work is very fine. Oh, network. Say, good evening, Drive O'Clock. My name now, Osas. I the text from Aduawa. That father is very, very right for forcing that girl to marry a husband. Girls of nowadays don't have home training. That one are your own submission. Hello, talk to me. Your name, where are you coming from? Good evening.
2: Hello?
0: Good evening. I'll pick your call, oh.
2: Huh?
0: I don't pick your call. Oh, good evening. All right, no sleeping on the bicycle. You call me, I don't pick your call. As today, talker, they go. Mark, they read WhatsApp messages for inside here. Hello, caller. Good evening. You know where they're coming from?
2: Yeah, I don't know.
0: Javikyo.
2: I give you this follow for Satavia.
0: Follow, Idante.
2: You don't tell Sima, but I greet you and English man.
0: With the answer, Oga Polo, welcome.
2: You know, too much. God will bless you now. For a good work.
0: Thank you.
2: That boy, do have a way to collect that phone for his girlfriend. We collect phone for that boy. He do well. That boy, do have a way. If he's not my girlfriend, I'll collect her for you. So, the boy, he did right.
0: Good evening. Good afternoon, Drive O'Clock. Please, I don't know. Okay. This I say good afternoon, Drive O'Clock. The father of that girl do well. If not that girl for disgrace her father, it's me gift from Estate Gate. For inside hour. Thank you, Yaboki, an Englishman. Have a blessed weekend. Thank you very much. Good evening, caller. Your name, where you come from? Good evening.
3: Hey, good evening, how you doing?
0: I did fine, sir. Welcome.
3: Hey, my name is Adam Abdullahi.
0: Oga Abdullahi, yaya.
3: Hey, Agaji, Aichi.
0: Alapia, Kalu, Alhamdulillah. Ya Abjuma. I just want to greet me inside there. Thank you so much for your call and your contribution. This is how they say, good evening, Drive O'Clock. The father try you for duty in do. And I appreciate that man. Say, good evening, Drive O'Clock. That man do well for the girl. She lose guard. for that one, and she's not supposed to tell boy A, say boy B, buy a phone for her. Oh, Sarati, now they tell us this one. Hello, caller, talk to us.

0: You didn't bother call from. Network, what happened now? Network, what is this? I beg now. La, oh, 090-443-6225. I best still try to call me for inside here. Muke get on our reactions. Good evening, caller. Your name, where you coming from?
1: Drive o'clock. Good evening. My name is Sunday from Igbogili Community.
0: And they hear your guys on the talk.
1: That man, he do well, though. Because, no one makes his daughter's stuff for outside.
0: Mm-hmm.
1: As a man, I give man, me, I like it, and I go do the same thing.
0: Hmm.
1: So that guy will collect the phone, me, I still like him. Because he not trust that man. That will collect his phone, he go to marry another person. So that be my contribution. If not me, I will still collect my phone for person.
0: Hmm.
1: Drive
0: with care. Thank you, Oga. Thank you. Don't talk your own. Said the father try, and for the other guy, he try for it. He do me go collect him for. If not him, he go collect your own. He say okay. This one they talk about. Okay, they try call me. Call me again now. The number they very very busy. Everybody they busy for here. Hello, caller. Talk to us. Your name what they call for? Help us off your radio. Off your radio.
1: Okay.
0: Off your radio, please. Thank you very much. Talk to me.
1: Okay, now what I want to go to the man who has from my body.
0: Yes, to talk to me, sir.
1: We're going to talk to you. And number two, the one when you get to give again, do blood on that person. He's supposed to collect the phone back because the girl no love the guy. That means he deceived her, they collect something for her, they go and meet another person. They go and make him collect the phone for her. That led my opinion.
0: Thank you very much. I say, good me the girl collect the phone back. But sir, I say, I'm Victor. Well, for me, the father of that girl is nice. As for the second one, that lady is very, very wrong. Without her boyfriend, other lady must try to understand that life before marriage matters a lot. Ladies should try to always stand for what is right. Thank you very much, sir. Your name, where to call from? Good evening. I bet off your radio.
2: Okay. This is Osas.
0: Auntie Osas, off your radio. Please, off your radio. Good evening, Drive O'Clock. My name na Ezekiel. I the text from GRA. That girl we collect phone from the guy. He no trial. He no phone. A phone collector. Have a wonderful weekend, Abuki. Thank you very much. Hello, caller. Talk to us.
1: Hello.
0: Talk to me, sir. Good evening.
1: Yeah.
0: Then
1: my name is Ezekiel.
0: Good evening,
1: Mr. Gina from Owa East.
0: Oh, Gardina from Owa East. Talk to us, sir.
1: Yes. That first one, when in papa take marry, so. The papa do something very, very great and very good. So, papa do well to save that girl from evil.
0: Mm.
1: Then, the second one, when the first boyfriend collect things before, so. Make the first boyfriend, make you know, see, that girl no love her.
0: Mm.
1: If you love her, if you don't go another, go collect food from another boy.
0: Mm.
1: So then you see when he sees the phone. You don't blame him until he sees the phone. He do right when he sees the phone from the girl.
0: He do right when he sees the phone.
1: He do right when he sees the phone from the girl. Because according to the promise when they make, we don't know the promise when they make.
0: All right, thank you very much, sir.
1: When
0: hello?
1: It's okay, he love her, if you don't go collect food.
0: That's true.
1: He do wrong.
0: He do very, very wrong. They blame the girl.
1: He do very, very wrong
0: for his idea.
1: Then now you still go back. Go report to that one where he collect phone from.
0: Yes.
1: He first boyfriend, he don't collect phone from her. And that very second one, he still confirm that. No, because they don't know say he get boyfriend. They don't say he get boyfriend.
0: Mm.
1: So that is why the third boy must be careful.
0: Okay, the first boy must be careful. That one are your own submission. You get do bad though. So good evening, Travel Clock for the studio. My name na Day Boy from Ekewan Road. I beg the first guy gets right to collect the phone. He baby for that one, for dating that one, they enter the eye for marriage. The second one, the father do well. Thank you so much. Hello, caller, talk to us. Your name, where you come from? Good evening.
1: Travel
0: Care, please off your radio.
1: The first one, sir.
0: Your name and your location.
1: My name is Captain John.
0: Captain John, how you want to captain this case?
1: Yes, the first man will carry her daughter go marry. She do right. He do right very well. So let's then have his next birthday. I will mark it for him. He do right. Then the other boy, when he goes his phone, I not blame the two boys. The girl, the test. So the next test now is they go buy a power bank. That's my contribution.
0: Hey, my ear won't blow for this away talk. Say, Travel Clock, that's one way that one they do robot the body with another guy. The father try for rap, for that's how I say carry come out for his agent. Then for this one, he say he don't know what see the word for this word, and they turn everything upside down for his agent. And this one now, Ogallam Pride. Happy new weekend, Ogallam Pride. Hello, talk to me. Your name, where you come from?
2: Hello, good evening.
0: Well, Auntie Osas, how you taste the talk now?
2: I see the talk. The first one, that girl not try for the big one or do cook. Now it's good.
0: Big eye.
2: You know, saying get my friends. Now it goes in it on that bus, make collect phone. I like as the boy collect the phone. If they do cook, next time, not try to on that man. If you try to my brother, I'm going to put out my head. You know, good. The other one, I give him my hand. The man, I'm going to go. Do not try. You don't see many things where you keep the
0: deal. Yeah, I don't see chunching.
2: If you lose the boy, take compass, my two girls, they are doing it. When I came to check my daughter last time for compass, two girls, where they do? So let the government put.
0: Thank you very, very, very much, Madam Osas, inside that one. This one, they see the talk, so the father did not try at all. Are you a lily? Are you a lele? Wait, say the father not try? This person will need to look for you. Say police can start, arresting people that is practicing gay before it's too late in Nigeria. Uncle Godfrey, thank you so much. Good evening, caller. Your name, where do you come from?
3: Good evening, I'm calling from Ugbawa.
0: My sister, on the way from Ugbawa, United States of America. Talk to me.
3: Yeah.
0: I am now. I just see the matter.
3: The matter on ground concerning the girl leaving Mr. A to go and follow Mr. B to buy her phone. The girl is not faithful.
0: Uh-huh.
3: So, to me, the girl, I blame the girl for collecting that phone. And the Mr. A, it should stop the relationship because the girl is not trustworthy.
0: Thank you.
3: That is where I see the matter. All right. Then the other one, I thank God for the life of that man. And I pray that God will keep that man alive to continue to monitor her children.
0: All right. Thank you very much, my sister, for inside that one. He said the guy that the girl that is supposed to blame because the girl, I today I said, hi, my name is Precious. I'm calling all the way from Lekki in Lagos. The father did well for the girl, and for the boy, that guy don't have the right for her to get the phone from the girl. Thank you, sister Precious, all the way from Lagos, Lekki. God bless you. Hello, caller, talk to us.
1: Hello,
0: drive with care, welcome.
1: Well, I remember, say, this girl, what they talk about, she's not supposed to stay with that man who never marry him.
0: Your name, where they coming from now?
1: My name is Kenya.
0: Yeah, mommy, hi. Talk.
1: You're not supposed to stay with boy who never marry him.
0: See, yeah.
1: So the both of them, they wrong.
0: Mm-hmm.
1: He never marry him. But then Papa asked me, they collect food from her.
0: Okay, thank you. Thank you, mommy. Blessing for inside that one. Say that girl for day her papa house. You can go the follow. follow. Well, inside that one, 09044-366625. WhatsApp message, they pop, they come, they go. Say, good evening, 12 o'clock, my name, now, Sas. I did text from Aduawa. That boy do well, oh, for collecting the phone, oh, from the girl. If the man do not have money to buy a phone for the girl, that the girl will wait. But the girl went ahead and collect a phone from another boy. That means the girl does not love the boy. She loved the one who gave the phone to her. Okay, thank you so much for inside that one. Hello, caller. Your name? Why you call me for? Good evening. Hello. Hello. 09044362225. Say good evening for studio. Okay. Say the father of that girl. You know, try you for inside that one. Hello, caller. Hello. 09044362225. Make a read this to WhatsApp message. Say good evening. That man is correct, man. Felicity from Saint Savior. Thank you, Madam Felicity, for inside there. Hello, caller. Talk to us. Your name, where they call from? Good evening.
4: Hello, good evening.
0: Javikia, my sister. Welcome.
4: Where Englishman?
0: Englishman, they say they try arrange tools.
4: Okay.
0: Mm-hmm.
4: My name is Pastor from Benue State.
0: You're coming from Benue State?
4: Yes.
0: How are Benue today?
4: Yes, hello.
0: Yeah, talk to us.
4: For that first matter, that boy will go collect that gear phone too. Before I not do well, because I never married him. He cannot get right to collect phone for that gear hand. Why the other one, that gear will go to sleep with his gear too. If Papa do well, did the girl not go born? Did that work for a great person? Not say make girl get the two girl or make Papa the two mad.
0: So
4: that person, they do well.
0: Thank you very much. Thank you very much, Ma, for inside that one. For inside there. Just one more call before I pack my load. Come on for studio because my mommy, he done day here. Igbanke, we go give us the better best of Igbanke inside the studio. Make I pick this last call before I pack my load. Come on for here. Hello, caller, talk to me. You know where to call from? Naib my last caller. Drive with care. Naib my last caller. Talk to me, Shapale, Shapale. Good evening, ma. Your name and where are you coming from? Hello?
5: Hello?
0: I didn't hear you, ma. Talk to me.
5: For the first talk about that man, we go to the better. For me, the man, because marriage, no, the first time, the daughter is not a way through. The man, where the daughter no like. If you talk to counsel the daughter, I believe the girl for some time, let her counsel her. But if you, the man said, you know whether the girl no will see continue after marriage.
0: Mm.
5: If it's, you will see continue. But if they counsel her, isolate her for a long time, they counsel her, that people know what to do. I'm very sure she will become a better person.
0: All right.
5: So for me, the man knows right.
0: Thank you very much, ma. You say the man no try for let me the girl and cancel the girl, then he's there for the woman. I say 12 o'clock. Now, good evening for today. I like what that girl father did do to her. He do very, very well for giving her to man. Even the guy who position her, well, the guy position her well, try well, well. Aboki, the guy will buy phone. No, try because now so another person get friend. They buy food for another person for inside that one. David from Agboro. Thank you so much for inside there. Ladies and gentlemen, my brothers and sisters, now here we want to drag the curtain for inside Drive O'Clock. It has been a fruitful week for me and you. Monday to Friday, now they with us inside EBS for 95.7 FM for inside Drive O'Clock. We say thank you so much. God go bless you. Obrigado. Namaste. Gracias. Thank you. God bless you now. To our MD and everybody where they put hand for our back inside Drive O'Clock, we say God bless you now. Until we see ourselves next week, Monday. Happy weekend. I beg, keep your environment clean. I beg, keep your environment clean. Stay safe and love your neighbor as yourself. Una bye bye.
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1: Hi, this is Rihanna.
2: 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This is Ludacris.
1: What's up, y'all? This is...
3: My people, I salute una. The voice we na dey listen to na voice of Chief Iyabiye Taishi. My GSM number, in case you want to call me, 080-3410-2250. I repeat, 080-3410-2250. Wetin be that your problem? We make you pull hand for jaw. When you think say maybe the sickness or the problem or the challenges where you dey face now, say heaven go fall. Say no solution to your problem. Solution to your problem. Now those people will be say they no want make you get solution. Now then they push you go the wrong place. That is why I dey talk say go the right place. When you pray to God, may God direct you to the right place. You go get the right people where go solve your problem for you. Because no any challenges where if you dey confront human being now, we be say never confront our forefathers. But they use natural way. They use old method. Take fine solution to their problem. You don't need to travel far or go anywhere before you get solution to your problem. Yabie don't land now. We don't de Bini. We don't de Delta. We de Agbo. We de Epoma. We de everywhere. So if you won't see us, you can't see Chief Yabie Taishi. Your problem when you think say you don't get solution, you get solution though. You be person where be say you don't waka. You don't go from Mr. A, Mr. B. They don't play for one night. I tell you say everybody now they defeat. But now few, now God call into the feed, make it come help the people. We are not after the money, we are after the number of people where God don't already assign us to treat, so that the glory and honor will be to Almighty God. If you get any challenges, we be say they confront you. You get any problem, we be say they confront you. You get any sickness, we be say it don't they battle with you for a long period of time. You can't lose hope. Maybe you be person where be say sometime, the way your body be those days, not being your body can't be now. Your body can't change because of so certain food, we be say it don't go wrong, or some certain character. Certain behavior. What we say you don't behave, you don't misuse your body when you dey young. You don't go from carry woman from Mr. A, Mr. B, carry different women. You when you be woman, you don't carry different men. You can't contact infection. The infection no come green leave you. You don't do tests, so many tests. So the tests seem to prove say you still get that infection. You don't come take medicine. The medicine no come green work. God were there yesterday. Now you see the day today, and now you go see they exist. What are our forefathers? The knowledge where they take solve their problem that time is still there, unless if you never go the right place. If you never go the right place, you go to say maybe everybody not the same thing. Everybody not be the same. Oh. We can't be the same thing because fingers are not equal. And may you not talk say because of saying you don't go Mr. A, Mr. B, solution no day. Meaning say solution no day for your problem. No, they take negative thinking for yourself. Just be having positive reaction, positive thinking to yourself so that you go fit get the solution where you want. No lose hope. No talk say you don't lose hope. Now, so talk. Now, these people they talk. We get different too. Sickness name be say, may you hide me, make I kill you. Now be sickness name. If you hide sickness is ready to expose you. And those people, when you be say, you can't they hide the sickness for, when you don't want make them laugh you, they will come crack against you at the end of the day. So we don't want to make that kind of thing happen to you. Now make me talk, say, may you get up now. Come see Chief Yabie Taishi. 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We dey Ibinoba Street. Ibinoba Street, then when you dey go Oluku side, you enter moto, they go Oluku, you draw for Mobile Filling Station. 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Nado.

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Well, indeed, the heck who can amass, and sinny where Chegu or Low and keep back a horema. Who has got a pony in Eze in college? 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